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1: Hey, hello. Is this R-Dub?
2: This sure is. Who's this?
1: Hey, this is Demarjay Tuggle. I'm trying to get an oral expression to the lady I love.
2: Mm-hmm. Let's do it, my friend. Where are you calling from?
1: I am calling from Pueblo, Colorado.
2: Okay, and the lady you love is, what's her name?
1: Her name is Jasmine Sylvia's.
2: Okay, my friend, I want you to express yourself to Jasmine. Go ahead.
1: Hey, Jasmine, I know it's been a rough time and we haven't seen each other for over a month, but so let you know I think about you every day and you're on my mind all the time. I can't wait to see you again. Love you. Love you so very much.

Sunday night. Slow jams with R-Dub.

You know, I love it when a plan comes together. It's almost like a rocket launch when we get the show off the ground every Sunday. Very complicated, very technical. 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We've got a great show ahead. All you need to do is kick back, relax.

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1: Hi, my name is Stephanie, calling out of Mitchell, South Dakota. Just want to send an oral expression to the love of my life, Tyson in Florence, Colorado. You're my ride or die, baby. I love you.
2: My name is Raul Torres. I'm in Santa Barbara, California. I want to give a shout out to my daughter, Christina. Happy birthday, mommy. I love you. And like always, dream big.
3: Hello, this is Lexi from Lincoln, Nebraska. I just wanted my oral expression to go out to Xavier. I really just want to say that I love you so much, baby, and I miss you even more.
4: My name is Taylor. I'm from Boise, Idaho. I'm sending an oral expression to my honey boo, Leonardo, my sugar pop gumdrop. I love you with all my heart, and you're the best thing that ever happened to me. I love you so much.
0: All right, there it is. I love it. I love the giggles. Love the good vibes. 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

0: 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It's Sunday Night Slow Jams with R-Dub.
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2: Somebody live.
3: Yes. I just wanna...
2: Can you turn down your radio? 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
3: Sure, real quick? Yes.
2: Turn it all the way down for me so I can hear you well.
3: It's all the way down. This is Natalie. I'm calling from Charleston, South Carolina. My birthday is in 2 days. I am having the time of my life this week with my daughters, my three daughters, Brooklyn, Cheyenne, and Amari. Love them to pieces. But I really wanted to just say, I want to give my oral expression to R-Dub for bringing Sunday Night Slow Jam each and every week. It is my favorite time of the week.
2: Natalie, you're amazing. Thank you so much. And I want to wish you a happy early birthday.
3: Thank you.
2: And am I hearing... I'm going to get this wrong. Am I hearing Trinidad or am I way off?
3: Mm-hmm. Try one more time.
2: Oh, man. Barbados.
3: Come on. Jamaica.
2: No, that's too easy. Okay, Jamaica. Fantastic. Fantastic. I have... my friends go to the resorts, but I have been to Kingston, so I have been to Scotchies.
3: Okay. That's where I'm from.
2: Amazing. Well, thank you so much for the love. I appreciate it. Say hello to everybody in Charleston, South Carolina. Most importantly, I hope you have the most amazing birthday of your life.
3: Thank you so much.
2: And hope to talk again real soon. God bless you and your family.
3: All right. Bye-bye.

0: We got all the phone lines blinking tonight. All of them are filled, packed. We're going to do as many oral expressions as we can tonight. Let's go straight to the phones. R-Dub welcoming you to Sunday Night Slow Jams with an oral expression.
1: Hi, R-Dub. My name is Dita, and I'm calling from Austin, Texas. And I am sending this oral expression out to my handsome husband, Gutta B. And this distance right now will never change how I feel.
2: Yes, this is Dale from Las Vegas to my baby mama, AA, and tell her that I love her and I miss her so much.
3: Hey, this is Pookie Wilson from Tulsa, Oklahoma. I was calling to give an oral expression to my fiance, Jeremy Thomas. I miss you and can't wait to see you, babe.
4: Hi. I actually cannot even believe I'm calling this number. My name's Alexis. I am from Great Bend, Kansas, and I wanted to send a oral expression to a very handsome gentleman named Dustin. Dustin Aaron. Not all the Dustins need to get excited. Dustin, thank you for being sweet and being kind and being human and being a real man. And I don't know. Just thank you. And I really like what we've got going on. And I hope this makes the radio and maybe someday we can play it at a wedding. Anyways, good night. Sweet dreams. Bye.
0: I love that so much. R-Dub back in a minute. Another full hour of Sunday Night Slow Jam starts next.
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3: I just want to give a shout out to my baby girl, Val. You know, I messed up, baby, but I love you. Just know that at the end of the day, I'm going to love you no matter what.
4: Yes, this is Becky. I'm calling out of Upper Darby, which is outside of Philadelphia, Pennsylvania. And I just want to say I'm so sorry to my baby, Norman Glover. He's in Philadelphia. I'm so sorry, baby, and I love you.

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1: Hello, this is Sarai Mitchell from Austin, Texas, and I want to tell my fiance Bobo that's in Del Valle that I love him with all my heart. I'm sorry for always doubting you, and I can't wait till you come home so we can start a family.
2: Hey, my name is Kimberly. I'm calling out of Bemidji, Minnesota. I would like to apologize, Justin Barnett, Cass Lake, Minnesota. I just wanted to tell you I'm sorry for everything. 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
1: Yo, what up, y'all? It's Jermaine Dupri, and you're listening to Sunday Night Slow Jams. And this is the record that I produced and wrote. It's called My Little Secret by Escape. Yeah.

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1: Jessica from Grand Island, Nebraska, sent in an oral expression to Dale in Pekin, Illinois. I just want you to know, baby, that I love you and I'm always thinking of you.
2: Hey, our dog's Diego Hernandez. I'm from Tucson, Arizona. I'm calling for Veronica Salina, the hardworking female. Baby, I love you and things are going to work out fine.
3: Hi, my name is Amber, and I am calling from Texas City, Texas. I just wanted to give an oral expression to my fiancé, who is in Amarillo, Texas, Dimitri Lee Davis. Baby, I love you, and I miss you more than words can say. My heart is always with you, baby, and I love you with all of me forever and always. Your one and only penguin.
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1: Hello?
2: Hello.
1: Hi.
2: Hi.
1: I would like to send an Oreo expression to someone.
2: Of course, let's do it. What's your name?
1: Nicer.
2: Nicer. How you feeling today?
1: I'm feeling good.
2: All right, who's this going out to?
1: My girlfriend.
2: And what's your name?
1: Madison.
2: Nicer, it's your time to shine. What would you like to tell Madison tonight? Go ahead.
1: I would like to say I love you, I miss you, and I hope you can come back soon.
2: Where'd you go?
1: She went to Texas to go see her family.
2: Texas, wow. Okay, well, hey, we're on the air in Texas, so I hope she's listening tonight in Texas, and I appreciate you calling in from, remind me your city and state, you're in?
1: Vancouver, Washington.
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If I'm being honest, I prefer to speak to you on the phone, but some people like to text or send an email, and either of those are fine. 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These are those. We're going to start with Marsha in College Station, Texas. Long distance love for Christopher in Austin. I love you. Always and forever, let's make it last. From Misty to Mikey in Salem, Oregon, I love you so much, this life and the next. And from Paul to Yolanda in Sacramento, California,

love you and I'll always cherish our times together. From slowjams.com, we have Kim and Frankie in Lincoln, Nebraska, who says, I'll never stop loving you. Rachel and Brad in Dodge City, Kansas, I love you so much. Thanks for everything you do. Lorraine's in Atlanta tonight for Eastwood in Pinckneyville, Illinois. I love you and we're going to make it. We'll say hello and good night to Allison and Luxo in Oakland, California. From Dominic to Sue in Santa Paula, California tonight. Sheree in Las Vegas for Dee in Reno, Nevada. Brandy and Victor in Dallas, Texas. Cody and Heather in Clanton, Alabama. Kaylee and Ashley in San Diego tonight. Nicole and Taz in Pueblo, Colorado. And Chris and Erica, Sunday night, slow jamming together in Visalia, California. Back in a minute, another full hour of tonight's Sunday Night Slow Jams, and we'll check the apology line next. It's never too late to say I'm sorry. This hour is brought to you by Atlantic Records, presenting Cardi B.

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3: This is Tyler Daniels from Wayne County, Tennessee, and I'd just like to apologize to my baby girl, Kaylee Sanderson. I'm so sorry for the mistakes I've made in the past. Just hear me out and give me one more chance to make things right. I love you, baby girl.
4: Hey, I'm Quincy from Oklahoma City, and I would like to say I'm sorry to Chad Jones. Baby, I love you, and I'm sorry I haven't been there like I should.
5: This is Eddie Melendez calling from Odessa, Texas. I want to apologize to my wife, Amy Rocha Melendez. Baby, I am sorry for everything that I put us through. I know there's not a chance for us anymore, but just know that I'm very sorry for hurting you, and I do love you, even though you might not believe it. Thank you.

0: All right, here we go. Sunday night slow jams. A quick reminder, a little disclaimer. We are blessed to receive over 10,000 phone calls and text messages and emails every Sunday night. Impossible to get everybody on every week. 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
1: My name is Joyce. I'm calling from Pueblo, Colorado. This oral expression is for Joseph York. I just wanted you to know you've been on my mind lately, and I hope you're doing good and got a smile on your face.
2: This is Gavin from Wilmington, North Carolina. To my girl, Brick. She's in Wilmington, North Carolina. She's going to be my wife one day. We're about to get a plug. We met her in the narcotics anonymous speaking and fell in love. That's the Waffle House, yo.
3: 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This is Gina Ann St. Chow from Antelope, California. I would like to take an oral expression out to my whole family. I love you guys all so much.
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2: You know?
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2: Victor, I love that, man. Tell me who's on your mind tonight. Who are you thinking about?
1: Oh, man, I want to say a very special person. Her name is Fabiola Scioria. She's on my mind.
2: What's your message to Fabiola? Go ahead and express yourself.
1: I just want to say that I really miss her so much and that I'm really wishing the best for her and that to never forget that I'm here for her.
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0: blessing to hear your Sunday night slow dance, bro, because you really know how to connect and unite people, bro. 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
1: 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Have a great week. Thanks for checking in tonight.
0: Take it, my friend.

0: This is a flash flood warning for the following counties in West Virginia, Jackson, Mason, and Wood, and the following counties in Ohio, Athens, Gallia, Meigs, and Washington. Issued at 10:45 p.m. Eastern Daylight Time. The National Weather Service in Charleston has issued a flash flood warning for southeastern Athens County in southeastern Ohio, northeastern Gallia County in southeastern Ohio, Meigs County in southeastern Ohio, southwestern Washington County in southeastern Ohio, northwestern Jackson County in northwestern West Virginia, western Wood County in northwestern West Virginia, north central Mason County in western West Virginia, until 4:45 a.m. Eastern Daylight Time. At 10:45 p.m. Eastern Daylight Time, Doppler radar and automated rain gauges indicated thunderstorms producing heavy rain across the Maryland area. Between 1.5 and 2.5 inches of rain have fallen. Additional rainfall amounts of 1 to 3 inches are possible in the Warren area. Flash flooding is ongoing or expected to begin shortly. Hazard: flash flooding caused by thunderstorms. Source: radar and automated gauges. Impact: flash flooding of small creeks and streams, urban areas, highways, streets and underpasses, as well as other poor drainage and low-lying areas. Some locations that will experience flash flooding include Athens, Pomeroy, Coville, Rutland, Fork Run State Park, Mason, Tupper's Plains, Middleport, Chester, Syracuse, Hartford City, Darwin, Harrisonville, Dexter, Dyesville, Reidsville, Portland, and Salem Center. Repeating, a flash flood warning has been issued until 4:45 a.m. Eastern Daylight Time Monday for the following counties in West Virginia, Jackson, Mason, and Wood, and the following counties in Ohio, Athens, Gallia, Meigs, and Washington.
1: City, California, from Angela to George. I love you so much. 17 years together, and we're going to get through this. Jonathan to Tracy in Las Vegas, Nevada. I love you more than words can describe. Thank you for being such a blessing. And from Amy to Harper in Amarillo, Texas. Love you, and I miss you, and I'm thinking about you. These are online expressions from slowjams.com. Ruby and James, Albuquerque, New Mexico. Good night, sweet dreams. And I love you from Tana in Philadelphia tonight. For Victoria in Los Angeles, no matter how far apart you are from me, nothing will change my love for you. And from Lindy to D in Chattanooga, Tennessee, I love you so much. Thanks for everything you do. We'll say hello and good night to Mika and Jock in Pollock, Louisiana. From Melanie in Las Cruces, New Mexico. For Eligio in Roswell, New Mexico. Cody and Aiden Carbondale, Illinois. Vanessa in Abilene, Texas. For Jacob in Erie, Pennsylvania. Kelly's in Jackson, Michigan. For Orlando in Salem, Oregon, and in San Antonio. My friends Nicole and Albert and Eva and Eli checking in. Send an online expression anytime, slowjams.com. We'll check the apology line and give you the fourth and final hour of tonight's Sunday Night Slow Jams right after this. This hour is brought to you by Atlantic Records, presenting Cardi B.

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3: Hello, I'm Donna Morgan from Tucson, Arizona. And I'd like to apologize to Michael.

0: Sakurai for not being there for him when he needs me the most. I love you so much.
1: This is Dominic from San Jose, California. Just wanted to apologize to my girl Desiree. I hope you could forgive me.
2: Hi, this is Danielle calling from Hanford, California. I just want to send out an apology to the love of my life, Will. I'm so sorry, babe, for our last, you know. I just want you to know that I love you more than anything. You mean the world to me. I am praying for you always. I never want you to be in any type of stress. I want you in perfect peace always. So again, baby, I just apologize. I love you with all my heart. I love you.
3: Sweetheart, I've been trying so hard to get over you. I just simply can't. 'Cause the love we shared through the years meant so much to me. All I'm looking for is just a serious relationship. Somebody I can hold all my life. 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
0: We're H-Town, and on Sunday nights, you know where we hanging. Hanging with our boy, our dub. Playing on Sunday night slow jam. 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Stay up, y'all. Peace.

0: 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And the IG is the same too. Instagram, @slowjams. My name is R Dub. I'll be looking for you.
1: This is Merced Rodriguez from Mount Vernon, Washington. This message is from my boyfriend, Adrian.
2: This is a flash flood warning for the following counties in West Virginia, Jackson and Mason, and the following counties in Ohio, Gallia and Meigs. Issued at 11:22 p.m. Eastern Daylight Time. The National Weather Service in Charleston has issued a flash flood warning for northeastern Gallia County in southeastern Ohio, southeastern Meigs County in southeastern Ohio, northwestern Jackson County in northwestern West Virginia, northern Mason County in western West Virginia, until 5:15 a.m. Eastern Daylight Time. At 11:22 p.m. Eastern Daylight Time, Doppler radar indicated thunderstorms producing heavy rain across the warned area. Between 1 and 3 inches of rain have fallen. Additional rainfall amounts of 1 to 2 inches are possible in the warned area. Flash flooding is ongoing or expected to begin shortly. Hazard, flash flooding caused by thunderstorms. Source, radar indicated. Impact, flash flooding of small creeks and streams, urban areas, highways, streets and underpasses, as well as other poor drainage and low-lying areas. Some locations that will experience flash flooding include Point Pleasant, Gallup Police, Pomeroy, Rio Grande, Racine, Ravenswood, New Haven, Mason, Middleport, Syracuse, Hartford City, Henderson, Vinton, Cheshire, Adamsville, Lakin, Kiger, Letart, Mount Alto and Cottageville. This includes Interstate 77 in West Virginia between mile markers 141 and 143. Repeating, a flash flood warning has been issued until 5:15 a.m. Eastern Daylight Time Monday for the following counties in West Virginia, Jackson and Mason, and the following counties in Ohio, Gallia and Meigs.
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This is a flash flood warning for the following counties in West Virginia: Jackson, Wirt and Wood, and Meigs, Ohio. Issued at 11:33 p.m. Eastern Daylight Time. The National Weather Service in Charleston has issued a flash flood warning for East Central Meigs County in southeastern Ohio, northeastern Jackson County in northwestern West Virginia, southwestern Wood County in northwestern West Virginia, southwestern Wood County in northwestern West Virginia, until 4:30 a.m. Eastern Daylight Time. At 11:33 p.m. Eastern Daylight Time, Doppler radar indicated thunderstorms producing heavy rain across the warned area. Between 0.5 and 0.7 inches of rain have fallen. Flash flooding is ongoing or expected to begin shortly. Hazard: flash flooding caused by thunderstorms. Source: radar indicated. Impact: flash flooding of small creeks and streams, urban areas, highways, streets and underpasses, as well as other poor drainage and low-lying areas. Some locations that will experience flash flooding include Parkersburg, Fort Run State Park, Ravenswood, Sandyville, Lubeck, Monroe Wells, Rockport, Belleville, Reidsville, Portland, Morristown and Pelee. This includes the following highways: Interstate 77 in West Virginia between mile markers 143 and 174. Route 50 in West Virginia between mile markers 8 and 9. Repeating, a flash flood warning has been issued until 4:30 a.m. Eastern Daylight Time Monday for the following counties in West Virginia: Jackson, Wirt and Wood, and Meigs, Ohio.

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1: Hello?
2: Hello.
1: Hi, I got you. Oh, my goodness.
2: Hi, I got you. Oh, my goodness. Who's this?
1: This is Joyce. I'm calling from Pueblo, Colorado.
2: Hi, Joyce. What's going on in Pueblo, Colorado tonight?
1: I wanted to send an oral expression out to Joseph York and just let him know he's on my mind, and I hope he's feeling good, and he knows where I'm at if he ever needs anything.
2: We're going to pass on the message. Joyce, are you feeling good tonight?
1: I am. I'm feeling great. How was your weekend?
2: Excellent. Wanted to check on you. My weekend was amazing, and it's great to have you with us on the show tonight. Really appreciate the both of you listening tonight.
1: Okay. Thank you.
2: Have a great night. Enjoy the show.
1: You too. Bye-bye.
2: Bye-bye.
3: I know I sound wrong, but I gotta be honest. I just don't see myself anymore.

0: Casper, Louisiana, Jerome Fields. I just want to tell you, baby, I love you. Love you.
1: Mwah. Jennifer Uranga from San Antonio, Texas. This is for Chacho Hernandez out of Long Beach. Good night.
2: Hi, my name is Charisma. I'm from the Bronx. I want to say goodnight to the love of my life, Malik. He's an amazing, phenomenal man and do everything. And I just want to say I love you so much. Free all the guys. Mwah.
3: This is Belinda Sanchez from Jeffersonville, Louisiana. Giving a good night kiss to Theodore Sanchez. I love you, baby. Mwah. Good night.
4: 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We never say goodbye, only good night. And until next time, my name's R-Dub. 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
1: This is a flash flood warning for the following counties in West Virginia: Jackson, Ritchie, Roan, Wirt, and Wood. Issued at 12:28 a.m. Eastern Daylight Time. The National Weather Service in Charleston has issued a flash flood warning for northwestern Roan County in central West Virginia, east central Jackson County in northwestern West Virginia, southwestern Ritchie County in northwestern West Virginia, Wirt County in northwestern West Virginia, southeastern Wood County in northwestern West Virginia, until 5:30 a.m. Eastern Daylight Time. At 12:28 a.m. Eastern Daylight Time, Doppler radar indicated thunderstorms producing heavy rain across the Roan area. Up to 1 inch of rain has fallen. Flash flooding is ongoing or expected to begin shortly. Hazard: flash flooding caused by thunderstorms. Source: radar indicated. Impact: flash flooding of small creeks and streams, urban areas, highways, streets and underpasses, as well as other poor drainage and low-lying areas. Some locations that will experience flash flooding include Parkersburg, Elizabeth, Mineral Wells, Sandyville, Reedy, Palestine, Greencastle, Cherry, Freeport, Morristown, Walker, Lucille, Kiwi, Creston, Petroleum, Davisville, Levi, and Meadow Farm. This includes the following highways: Interstate 77 in West Virginia between mile markers 174 and 178. Route 50 in West Virginia between mile markers 9 and 30. Repeating, a flash flood warning has been issued until 5:30 a.m. Eastern Daylight Time for the following counties in West Virginia: Jackson, Ritchie, Roan, Wirt, and Wood.

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This is a flash flood warning for the following counties in West Virginia: Calhoun, Gilmer, Ritchie, Running Wert. Issued at 1:01 a.m. Eastern Daylight Time. The National Weather Service in Charleston has issued a flash flood warning for North Central Warren County in Central West Virginia, Calhoun County in North Central West Virginia, Southwestern Gilmer County in North Central West Virginia, Southwestern Ritchie County in Northwestern West Virginia, Southeastern Ward County in Northwestern West Virginia, until 6 a.m. Eastern Daylight Time. At 1:01 a.m. Eastern Daylight Time, Doppler radar indicated thunderstorms producing heavy rain across the Warren area. Up to 1 inch of rain has fallen. Additional rainfall amounts up to 1 inch are possible in the Warren area. Flash flooding is ongoing or expected to begin shortly. Hazard: flash flooding caused by thunderstorms. Source: radar indicated. Impact: flash flooding of small creeks and streams, urban areas, highways, streets, and

underpasses as well as other poor drainage and low-lying areas. Some locations that will experience flash flooding include Harrisville, Grantsville, Arnoldsburg, North Bend State Park, Cairo, Big Springs, Smithville, Brahard, Lunday, McFarland, Burnt House, Anna Maria, Mount Zion, Creston, Stumptown, and Millstone. Repeating, a flash flood warning has been issued until 6 a.m. Eastern Daylight Time for the following counties in West Virginia: Calhoun, Gilmer, Ritchie, Willingworth,

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National Weather Service in Charleston, West Virginia has issued a tornado warning for northeastern Calhoun County in north-central West Virginia, northwestern Gilmer County in north-central West Virginia, until 1:45 a.m. Eastern Daylight Time. At 1:21 a.m. Eastern Daylight Time, a severe thunderstorm capable of producing a tornado is located over Grantsville, moving east at 30 miles per hour. Hazard, tornado. Source, radar indicated rotation. Impact, flying debris will be dangerous to those caught without shelter. Mobile homes will be damaged or destroyed. Damage to roofs, windows, and vehicles will occur. Tree damage is likely. This dangerous storm will be near Cedar Creek State Park around 1:25 a.m. Eastern Daylight Time. Glenville around 1:30 a.m. Eastern Daylight Time. Other locations impacted by this tornadic thunderstorm include Tanner. Repeating, a tornado warning has been issued until 1:45 a.m. Eastern Daylight Time for the following counties, in West Virginia, Calhoun and Gilmer.

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This is a flash flood warning for the following counties in West Virginia: Calhoun, Jackson, and Roane. Issued at 1:37 a.m. Eastern Daylight Time. The National Weather Service in Charleston has issued a flash flood warning for Central Roane County in Central West Virginia, Southern Calhoun County in North Central West Virginia, Central Jackson County in Northwestern West Virginia, until 6:30 a.m. Eastern Daylight Time. At 1:37 a.m. Eastern Daylight Time, Doppler

Radar indicated thunderstorms producing heavy rain across the Mound area. Up to an inch of rain has fallen. Flash flooding is ongoing or expected to begin shortly. Hazard, flash flooding caused by thunderstorms. Source, radar indicated. Impact, flash flooding of small creeks and streams, urban areas, highways, streets and underpasses as well as other poor drainage and low-lying areas.

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1: What is it?
0: That Boy Inc. DatBoyInc. Okay. What's yours?
1: Okay, period. Because if they following you, they got to follow me.
0: And what's yours?
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0: We're proud to live here too. DD in the morning. Logan Scott, getting you through your workday. Uncle Woody, turning you up all afternoon long. Then get posted on the corner with Incognito. 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
1: That's it, D.
0: What is it?
1: That Boy Inc. DatBoyInc. What's okay. yours?
0: Okay, period. Because if they following you, they got to follow me.
1: And what's yours?
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0: 1073. 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
1: Pop that thing, let it clap, let it clap. Ride this while you sit on my
2: Let's go.
1: Spread them cheese, let me see that. 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

This is an aerial flood warning. Issued at 4:44 a.m. Eastern Daylight Time. Flood warning in effect until 10:45 a.m. Eastern Daylight Time this morning. Replaces flash flood warning. Flooding caused by excessive rainfall is expected. Areas affected include southeastern Athens County in southeastern Ohio, northeastern Gallia County in southeastern Ohio, Meigs County in southeastern Ohio, southwestern Washington County in southeastern Ohio, northwestern Jackson County in northwestern West Virginia, western Wood County in northwestern West Virginia, north central Mason County in western West Virginia. The hazardous weather can be expected until 10:45 a.m. Eastern Daylight Time Monday. Impacts, flooding of rivers, creeks, streams, and other low-lying and flood-prone locations is imminent or occurring. Additional details, at 4:44 a.m. Eastern Daylight Time, Doppler radar and automated rain gauges indicated heavy

thunderstorms. Flooding is ongoing or expected to begin shortly in the warm area. Between 1.5 and 2.5 inches of rain have fallen. Additional rainfall amounts of 1 to 3 inches are possible in the warm area. Some locations that will experience flooding include Athens, Pomeroy, Kuvel, Lepton, Fort Run State Park, Mason, Tupper's Plains, Middleport, Chester, Syracuse, Hartford City, Darwin, Harrisonville, Dexter, Dyesville, Reidsville, Portland, and Salem Center. 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
2: I used to think about immature things. 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

0: I got it.
1: Good morning, DD in the morning, and it is Monday.
2: Hey, come on. Big Monday energy.
1: Good morning to Trey G and comedian JJ Williamson. It is Monday, September 21st. It is Earth, Wind, and Fire Appreciation Day.
2: This is a real day.
1: Yeah, Earth, Wind, and Fire. I don't know if it's for the...
2: I was about to say, is it for the band or is it for the actual elements?
1: I think it's for the elements.
2: It's the elements?
1: Yeah, I don't think it's for the band.
2: I'm going to say it's the band.
1: It's for the group?
2: It's for the group. I'm going to say it's the band.
1: The reasons! I can't hit it. Isn't that what they say?
2: You so can't.
1: And do you remember...
2: That's the one. September.
1: Is it the 21st night?
2: I have no clue.
1: What night is it? What is it, JJ, on September in that song?
3: I have no
1: idea. All right.
2: That's so sad.
1: I know. That may need to be a question today.
2: Oh, yeah.
1: What did Earth, Wind, and Fire, what day of September did they say?
2: What day did they want you to remember in September?
3: Remember, yeah.
1: We don't remember it.
3: Because it's what, 30 days in September? Man, yeah, what day you talking about?
1: The 21st.
2: I think it was 21st.
1: Is it?
2: It fit if it wasn't.
1: If it ain't, well, it's Monday 21st. All right. It's Miniature Golf Day.
2: Okay, right on.
3: I like it.
1: All right, National Pecan Cookie Day.
3: Come on. Pecan cookie?
2: Mm-hmm. It seemed too dry.
1: Yeah. National Cat and Dog Gut Health Awareness Day.
2: That's a lot.
3: Damn.
1: Gut health awareness. All right, let's do this. We kick the show off and we celebrate birthdays. Let's do it.
4: It's your birthday, baby. It's your birthday. Yeah. It's your birthday.
1: Happy birthday. It goes out to the pop singer, Jason Derulo.
2: He went through a little trouble, legal trouble with a former artist that he is with.
1: Oh, really?
2: I think he's trying to shake back.
1: Okay. Yeah. Well, let me see. Who else? Actor Alfonso Ribeiro celebrating a birthday.
2: Carlton.
1: And then happy birthday goes out to the actor Bill Murray. Remember, at one point they were trying to say Khalees was dating Bill Murray. Y'all remember that?
2: I do kind of remember that. It was a weird time. Yeah.
1: All right, let's go. Let's move on and do this. We kick the show off early morning memes. All right, mine is very interesting. Hold on a second. Hold on. Stop the show before I even get into our memes. Lord. I was Googling as we were sitting here, and I said, what day did Earth, Wind, and Fire speak about in September? Guess what day they said?
2: What'd they say?
1: The 21st of September.
2: I told you. I knew I was right now.
1: That's why I wasn't sure. That's why it's Earth, Wind, and Fire Appreciation Day.
2: Well, duh.
3: Damn.
2: Duh. Okay. You know, we're going to get plenty of DMs back there.
1: We are.
2: We gonna get plenty.
1: Do you remember the 21st of September?
2: I used to say December.
1: Okay.
2: When I was a kid, I used to say December.
1: Somebody had
3: that was lickle right there.
1: Here we go. Kicking off with early morning memes. Mine says this: never post your achievements online. Post alcohol and jokes.
2: Sure.
1: So they'll think you have no future.
2: Nah,
1: people hate progress these days.
3: Facts. Yeah, I know it, right? Hey, that's facts.
2: I like that one. All right, I got one. Mine says, invest in a woman with energy that feels like a vacation.
1: Mm.
2: Yo,
1: go ahead.
2: I like that one.
1: That is nice.
3: JJ. All right, here we go. I hate when somebody dies and people say, I was just with them. Okay, then you did it.
2: Right. We cracked the case.
1: Don't we do that all the time? I was just talking to him.
3: I was just talking to him. What I just did. Seen.
1: What that mean, though? Why we do that? What does that mean to the importance? It means what?
2: We like to feel associated.
1: Yeah, or that they gave no sign that things were about to end.
3: Yeah.
1: Okay. All righty. 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And we're going to drop some money in your pockets with our $1,000 minute game. Get ready for a great day, y'all. Here we go. It's Dee Dee in the morning.
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2: The Beat. Mr. 305 checking in for the remix. You know, they had that 75 Street Brazil. Well, this year's gonna be called Gaiocho. Que hola, gata. Que hola, omega. And this is how we gonna do it. Dale.

This is an aerial flood warning issued at 5:19 a.m. Eastern Daylight Time. Flood warning in effect until 11:15 a.m. Eastern Daylight Time this morning. Replaces flash flood warning. Flooding caused by excessive rainfall is expected. Areas affected include East Central Meigs County in southeastern Ohio, northeastern Jackson County in northwestern West Virginia, southwestern Wood County in northwestern West Virginia, southwestern Wood County in northwestern West Virginia. The hazardous weather can be expected until 11:15 a.m. Eastern Daylight Time. Impacts, flooding of rivers, creeks, streams, and other low-lying and flood-prone locations is imminent or occurring. Additional details, at 5:19 a.m. Eastern Daylight Time, Doppler radar indicated heavy rain due to thunderstorms. Flooding is ongoing or expected to begin shortly in the warned area. Between 0.5 and 0.7 inches of rain have fallen. Some locations that will experience flooding include Parkersburg, Fork Run State Park, Ravenswood, Sandyville, Lubeck, Mineral Wells, Rockport, Belleville, Reidsville, Portland, Morristown, and Pelee. This includes the following highways: Interstate 77 in West Virginia between mile markers 143 and 174. Route 50 in West Virginia between mile markers 8 and 9. Flood safety information can be found at weather.gov/safety/flood. Turn around, don't drown when encountering flooded roads. Most flood deaths occur in vehicles. 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Repeating, an aerial flood warning has been issued until 11:15 a.m. Eastern Daylight Time for the following

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4: Here's another Didi's Day Fail.
1: Oh, hey, Reggie.
5: Hey.
6: Reg.
1: So, Reggie, let's talk. So you met a girl, you went on a date. Tell us all about it. First of all, how'd you guys meet and everything else? Give us all the details.
5: Oh, yeah, well, we met on Tinder. And we met up at like a bowling ring, you know, one of the main events and everything like that.
1: Uh-huh.
5: And we had a good time. And like the next day, like I called her and she didn't pick up. But then the next day I texted her, she didn't answer, and she just ghosted me. I'm like, what the f*** was going on with this? I was confused.
1: All right, so let me get this straight. You met on Tinder. Did y'all talk a while before meeting up to go bowling, or did you guys just look at each other and then 2 days later say, let's go meet and bowl?
5: No, yeah, we were talking on the phone for a little bit, and then, 2 days later, we went out bowling. That's pretty much how we went.
1: Uh-huh. Were you attracted to her? You guys are really, when you saw her in person, did she look like what she looked like, you know, on the app?
5: Oh, yeah, she looked fatter.
1: Excuse me?
6: You say better or fatter?
5: Fatter.
1: But did that didn't turn you off, did it?
5: No. I was like, okay, I can play with this. I like big women, but I thought the date went good.
1: All right. How many pounds extra did you think she was, like, from her picture?
5: Her profile picture looked like she was 10 pounds 10.
1: Okay. All right. So, but it still didn't turn you off. You guys go out. Did you look nice? What did you wear?
5: No, yeah. No, I dressed nice. I dressed the popper, just, you know, collared shirt, jeans, shoes, just typical. Not too fascinating. Man, when I think about it, I went in for a kiss, and she, like, as I was going in, she turned her cheek.
1: Mm.
5: You know, we go in for a kiss, and then she, like, moved her lips.
6: Now, do you think you moved too fast with that kiss and everything because it was the first night?
5: I thought I moved too slow. I was trying to get it, like, right there.
1: Damn.
5: There.
1: Well, hold on a second. Reggie, were you aggressive now? Were you being a little too
5: I was not aggressive. I was a complete gentleman.
1: Okay. All right, everybody. We're talking to Reggie. He went on a date with a girl. They met on Tinder. They went bowling. And now she won't call him back. And he don't know what he did wrong. So you didn't wear too much cologne. You weren't talking about an ex-girlfriend, were you?
5: Yeah.
1: All right. Reggie, good luck. We've been doing this for years and years and years, and we're used to where people will call up and they'll say things like, well, no, I didn't do this and I didn't. And then all of a sudden we get the person on the line and you've done everything they claim. You claim you didn't. They'll go, oh, they did this, they did that. You said you weren't aggressive. You said, all right, we're going to call Morgan to find out what happened because, I don't know, something seems missing. You're making it seem like, you know, the only thing that was messed up was that she was 10 pounds heavier than what she thought. Are you 10 pounds heavier than what she thought? Do you look like your picture?
5: I'm a heavy set person. I don't know how she felt. I thought the date went good. I don't think I messed it up. I don't know what
1: Reggie, that voice was real high right there. You know what they say when a guy's voice gets high.
6: And I'm going to tell you now, Reggie, it's the small things that will turn a woman off. Now, y'all went bowling. Did you allow her to put the rails up when she was bowling?
5: I'm trying to win.
1: Okay. Reggie, did you put the rails up while you were bowling? Because that could be a turnoff for a woman.
6: For real.
1: All right, no. All right, listen, Reggie. I'll tell you what we're going to do. We're going to call her here in just a second, everybody, and we're going to find out what happened on this date and why Morgan never called Reggie back. All right? More Didi's Day Fail on the way. It's Didi in the morning.
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This is an area flood warning. Issued at 5:30 a.m. Eastern Daylight Time. Flood warning in effect until 12:30 p.m. Eastern Daylight Time this afternoon. Replaces flash flood warning.

0: inch of rain has fallen. Some locations that will experience flooding include Parkersburg, Elizabeth, Mineral Wells, Sandyville, Reedy, Palestine, Greencastle, Cherry, Freeport, Morristown, Walker, Maceo, Peewee, Creston, Petroleum, Davisville, Leroy, and Meadow Farm. This includes the following highways: Interstate 77 in West Virginia between mile markers 174 and 178. Route 50 in West Virginia between mile markers 9 and 30. 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Most flood deaths occur in vehicles. 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
1: You on an iPhone, you can find out if they already seen the message and everything. Mm-hmm.
2: Okay, so see, he gets it. Like, this is, like, kind of real.
3: All right, so I got to be honest with you. I'm really tripping on this, Morgan, because I've never seen and heard of that. And I got to also tell you something. I kind of lied about something when I talked to you earlier, when I called.
1: Uh-oh.
3: I was saying that we don't do this anymore called Dave Phillip. We actually do. And the guy who went on a date with you, he's on the line right now. His name is Reggie. He's on the phone. Reggie!
2: Oh, my God.
3: He wanted to know.
2: Yo. All right,
3: I got to tell you something. Morgan, he really liked you, and he just wanted to know why you never called. So, Reggie, you got your answer. There you go.
2: Yo, like, Reggie, Android?
3: Reggie, I was going to say, Reggie, you're taking your time to speak through that Android. I was like, is it working? Because now I kind of get her point.
2: Oh, my God. No, that's the most dumbest shit I've ever heard before in my life. An Android?
3: That was,
2: like, so embarrassing. I never thought.
3: But no, really, yeah, Morgan, you're embarrassed, but you really did say it, that you don't want to date him because he has an Android. So he wants to know, like, are you really that shallow? I mean, and I do too. I mean,
2: yeah.
3: Everybody, yeah.
2: Huh? That is the most shallow I've never heard. What the hell?
4: Maybe you can find someone else.
2: For an Android. What the hell is wrong with him? Okay. All right. No, this is ridiculous. No. Yeah.
3: Know what? You don't want to go back on a date now, Reggie, because she's...
2: No. Why would I talk to a woman?
3: But you liked her, though.
2: iPhone user.
3: Reggie, if we bought you an iPhone, would you take it?
2: Let me think about it. No.
1: So you mean to tell me, because, I mean, the chemistry was great, you are not willing to make that small sacrifice and switch phones? You're going to keep the same number. The numbers will be uploaded. Man, she just want to see that blue mark come up, man.
2: Man, first is the iPhone, and then it's going to be my shoes, the way I dress. This is how it starts. Nah, that.
3: Morgan, are you still there? Or are you too busy being embarrassed?
4: No, I'm still here.
3: She's like, I can't believe I'm on the radio, and this is what they're doing to me. Morgan, you wouldn't want to go out with him, though, right? If we paid for it, you don't want to go. Is that what you're saying?
4: I don't think so. I don't think we're meant to be.
3: Wow, over there, iPhone. All right. Well, we tried. Reggie, and you don't want to go out with her either. Well, I guess we got us another date fail. Okay. Hey, you know what? I know it. Reggie and Morgan, I wish you guys luck. Morgan, if you find a guy with an iPhone, call us back. And Reggie, if you go out on another date and you swipe left or right, whatever, let us know and call us back, okay?
2: Cool.
3: And I'm sorry. I'm sorry you guys couldn't make it work. Y'all give it up for Reggie and Morgan!
1: Hey!
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2: Indeed.
3: Hey, I got Trey G with me, also comedian J.J. Williamson. Let's get to the hot topics because, boy, Candy Burris' ex-husband, Todd Tucker, is mad now. She done made him mad. Did y'all hear what she did? Let's go.
4: Situations get sticky.
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3: 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So the first thing we got to talk about is your petty and your very baby acting president.
2: Mm.
3: He acts like a kid that has a tantrum. Do y'all hear that he said, because you know he's mad they took his name off of the Kennedy Center, right? They're saying,
2: right.
3: No,
2: right.
3: You don't need to be on the key. Your name, out of all the president came after JFK, you want your name on it? So now, you know, they said he was mad that he bulldozed and tore up all the trees around it. He got mad and cut them all down.
2: Because they
3: are mad.
2: Yeah.
3: Now he's saying, if you don't put his name on it, he's tearing this whole thing down, y'all. This is crazy. Listen.
6: Tonight, growing concern over this image. President Trump seen through the window of Air Force One reviewing a large poster with words in bold that appeared to say, Kennedy Center demolished. We asked the White House if the president actually wanted cameras to capture that image, and they would not say. Earlier, when pressed by our Karen Travers, the president threatening that if his own name doesn't go up on the memorial to President John F. Kennedy, he would tear the whole thing down.
7: For me to get involved and to take that on long term and to carry it or to raise money to carry it, I think that the Trump administration should certainly have recognition. Because frankly, if we don't do that, it's going to close. It'll end up being ripped down.
6: Tonight, lawmakers anguished at the notion Trump could tear the building down. Republicans saying this shouldn't be Trump's focus, with the midterm elections just 47 days away.
3: Mm-hmm. They were like, what you worried about this? You got a war. They said 70-something% of Americans realize he doesn't know how to get out of this war.
2: Mm-hmm.
3: He's got the lowest approval ratings we've ever seen. They said gas prices, inflation. And when he said the Trump administration needs to be on that building.
2: Right.
3: No, not on that building. Maybe the garbage building over here. The sanitation building.
2: Yeah,
3: your name needs to be on that sanitation building.
2: Because they ain't did
8: or nothing. The truck.
3: Right.
2: They haven't did anything about the war at the pumps.
3: No.
2: At this
3: nothing.
2: Point.
3: Boy, what we talking about here? Trump, huh?
2: Prices whooping. It's
3: crazy. Is it crazy though?
2: Yeah.
3: This guy's crazy. He's delusional. All right, let's move on. T.I. Let's talk about him.
2: Yep. So T.I. basically is coming out and he is on Instagram saying that the game has kind of been watered down by streamers, the rap game that is. And I think he make a kind of good point.
9: And I'm talking about all streamers around the entire industry. It's 150,000 songs being pushed onto streaming platforms a day. Mm. And just 12 months ago, it was only 60.
2: Damn,
9: so
2: right.
9: What the f***? They don't give a damn. If you retire, you retire. It's going to be somebody else falling that slot, man.

0: Yeah, I mean, it's almost like if the Lakers or you know, what's your favorite basketball team?
1: Warriors.
0: If they were just to open up the door, they would open up the door to the arena and say, everybody who want to play basketball, bring your ass on down. Got a uniform for you.
1: Right.
0: If you had done went through my little league, middle school, high school, college, then got drafted, you done did all that work, and now a motherfucker just walk straight from the liquor store in here and get a uniform, would you still want to play? I just looked at the statistics. Now, do you understand?
2: So what is he really saying? That all of these folks ain't talented enough and shouldn't be there?
3: I think the labels, I think that's part of it. But I also think the labels rely on the streamers so much. And anybody could be a streamer nowadays.
2: Right.
3: You know, it doesn't take really a whole lot of, you know, talent or exclusivity to be a streamer. Anybody could be a streamer. So, but the labels rely on these streamers to push the rappers.
2: Right.
3: But it's like, why? What's the point of purpose?
2: Yeah.
3: Streaming so watered down.
2: I got to admit, I feel like streaming like I do about podcasts.
3: Why?
2: Because everybody can get one. Everybody. It's the same thing he's saying about streamers. The same thing I feel about with podcasts and things. Everybody can get one. Anybody can get a mic and talk.
3: Sure.
2: It's hard for me sometimes to listen to some because when you've been trained professionally,
3: right,
2: it's hard to listen.
3: Right.
2: But some of y'all got good focus when you listen.
3: Streamers do have a lot of power though, especially in the music industry.
2: They do.
3: They can make or break a record these days.
2: Finally, Todd Tucker. Let's talk about him.
3: Yep. Todd is speaking out about this whole candy situation. You know, he has a new movie coming out. In the movie trailer, he was talking to Peter about Candy and Todd having, you know, threesomes throughout their marriage, which is something that Candy kind of has been pretty open about, I felt like, during the Real Housewives days. Well, she came out, said she didn't appreciate him talking about it, and now Todd is responding.
4: You watched the scene? I was real chill. It wasn't like I hyped it.
5: Mm-hmm.
4: It was a normal conversation. Like, yo, that's real? Yeah, man, we did it throughout.
5: So do you feel like you disrespected Candy by doing that scene for her to put out the response that she did through people?
4: I'm going to tell you this. Look at the comments. People are like, yo, Candy, you were candy-coated nights. Like, we can't go private now when you was so...
5: But she was candy-coated nights before you came.
4: Exactly. What you said. She was before and throughout, right? I never did interviews. This is the first time I ever spoke. I've never been up here talking to y'all.
6: No, never.
4: Okay, so she spoke about threesomes throughout.
3: Which I thought she did.
2: And she spoke on the Real Housewives reunion, on the show. That's how we knew about the sex dungeon. And then she kissed Portia.
3: Yeah. So, why you say it so matter of fact?
2: Because that's all the stuff we were hearing about, allegedly. I don't put a ledge on everything, but I could have swore with my eyes and ears I saw it on The Real Housewives.
3: From her mouth.
2: Right.
3: Is what it seemed like.
2: I saw somebody online saying, okay, Candy, stop playing the professional victim.
3: Ooh.
2: That's what they said, professional victim.
3: She cry wolfer.
2: Yeah.
3: She might be.
2: All right, y'all, listen,
3: bit.
2: Coming up, we got Cash. 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
3: Good Monday morning to you. It's Dee Dee in the morning. And let me see. I see comedian J.J. Williamson, but I already knew Trey was here when I saw that car backed into that spot.
4: You saw him?
3: Yeah. It's always going to be back there no matter where he goes.
4: Yeah. Look, if Trey car is not backed in, he must be having a bad day.
3: Exactly. For real. I'm surprised the man don't drive backwards down the highway.
4: All right, fine.
3: Hey,
4: Trey, I saw it.
3: Oh, you did? Okay, he's capable of that. What you got? What's trending, Trey?
5: Hey, so JJ's Atlanta Hawks, they must not have learned from that Magic City night. What was it last year? I think they had. Now the Atlanta Hawks are hosting a single AF night is what they are doing.
4: I saw that.
3: No, they not.
5: Yep. Against the Indiana Pacers, January 7th is when it's going down. They say it's an event to bring singles together to meet and mingle.
3: Okay, hold on. Are they doing too much with their title, single AF, y'all?
5: Nope.
3: Is that too much nowadays?
4: I think that's cool.
3: You think that we should be talking like we speak online and it is what it is?
5: Yes, and I think it gets the young people out to the game. It's good marketing.
4: That's good marketing.
3: Single AF.
4: Single AF.
5: I might pop out, buy a ticket or something.
3: All right. Shouts out to the Atlanta.
4: You know what?
3: JJ, you about to be locked down. All right. Sully. Hey, listen, coming up, we got the five things you need to know to start your day. It's Dee Dee in the morning.
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Don't 40, what's up, shebang? All of my ops, they dance. What am I now possessed? How do I feel to refresh? Secrets I know got you stressed. Will I take those to my death? Haven't decided just yet. Yeah.

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1: Hey, good morning. Good morning. It's Didi in the morning on this Monday. It is Monday, September 21st.
2: Yo,
3: September the 21st.
2: Remember?
3: I knew he was coming with it.
1: Hey, I posted it yesterday. I had to laugh at it, though. I had to laugh. There was a meme that said, we need to put some milk and cookies out for Earth, Wind, and Fire last night.
2: Yeah, it was like Christmas.
1: It was September Eve.
3: This is literally they Super Bowl.
1: It is. Do you remember 21st night? We're going to have to play that. Another piece of it. Well, good morning to Trey G.
3: Hey, good morning, good morning.
1: And good morning to comedian J.J. Williamson.
4: Good morning, good people.
1: Let's get right into the five things you need to know to start today.
0: Number one. The five things you need to know right now on Didi in the Morning.
1: I mean, you know, about a year ago, we made a comment on this show, and we said ever since this man took office, we didn't have, I think we said a week of peace. Is that right? We said a week.
2: Yeah,
1: do you know, a week. For ever since he took office, almost 2 years, we ain't had a day of peace.
2: Nah.
1: Every day there is something that this man did that is horrible, awful, makes no sense, makes us cringe, makes us embarrassed, makes us mad, makes us angry, makes us sad. Every single day. Yeah. This weekend, it was all about the fact that he banned the press, CNN, which used to be MSNBC, MS Now, Politico. He banned them from the White House. Take a listen. Mm.
5: Because they're fake news. You get so tired of reading and seeing fake news. When you look at CNN, it's just fake. That's why their ratings are no good. When you look at MS Now, which used to be MSNBC, which some people call MSDNC, Democratic National Committee, it's fake news. It's fake news. And excuse me. And when you look at is Politico, I mean, they got a government. The government under Biden gave them like $8 million to keep them afloat. And the stories they wrote are fake. So there's a lot of news. And there may be others to join them. And maybe they can get better and would like to have them in. But our country has to have honest news. You know, you don't have a country unless you have borders. And you need fair and free voting. And you know what you need? You need a free press.
1: Well, but that's what we had until you got mad because you felt like it's fake news because they're reporting on you.
2: Yeah,
1: right. They're reporting the truth on you, so now you're mad because you think it's fake.
2: He got some nerve.
3: He wants free press until the press turns against him. But start being honest.
1: Start telling
3: honestly,
1: truth.
3: Honestly, yeah, with him. That's what it really boiled down to.
1: Y'all realize this is every day is something. Every day. The midterms are coming up. Mm-hmm. Please, everybody, get registered to vote and get out there to vote. That's all I'm going to say. Please get registered to vote.
3: Boy,
1: please.
3: If you can take away freedom of speech like that in that way, imagine what else you could try to take away.
1: Yeah.
3: Imagine what else you'll do.
1: Please get registered to vote. That's all I got
4: to
1: say.
4: Amen to that. Well, ladies and gentlemen, let's talk about week two in the NFL. Raise your hand if your team won. Shout out to week two in the NFL, man. It was amazing games, man. Shout out to the Vikings beat the Bears, man. The Bears may have lost their quarterback for the season.
1: No.
4: Not really sure yet. Caleb Williams went down yesterday with a hamstring, man. He was carted out. Man, a lot of people are saying it's that NFL Madden jinx.
3: Oh, yeah, I heard about that.
4: Because every time somebody that's on the cover of the NFL, they either don't play the whole season, injured, miss a whole lot of games, man. So the jinx continues for the NFL. Shout out to the Saints, man. They beat the Ravens in Baltimore. Shout out to them New Orleans Saints. Shout out to them Dallas Cowboys. They beat their division foe, them Washington Commanders.
3: Yeah, they did.
4: Man, shout out to Dak Prescott. Hey, man, let me say something. I might be the quarterback for the Atlanta Falcons right now, man. We look that bad.
1: Really?
4: We look that bad, man. We lost 34-3.
3: I saw something the other day. It reminded me of you, JJ. So okay. I thought I'd bring it up, especially since you had that lovely Cowboy song the other day.
4: Right.
3: It said, "Attention Falcons fans, if you own a Falcons jersey and have thrown a spiral at least once in your life, please show up to the Atlanta Falcons training facility on Monday morning at 9 a.m. for quarterback tryouts," is what they said.
4: And I'm going to be one of them. So if I'm not here tomorrow, man, good luck.
1: Okay.
3: Not if you own a jersey and then threw a spiral. I said, oh, it looked bad for y'all,
4: yeah,
3: man.
4: Yeah, bad does.
3: Hey, can we really talk about real quick, man? Stephen A. Smith, he was talking about Jasmine Crockett, and he was pretty much saying,

0: And look, y'all came at me for the whole Jasmine Crockett conversation, but now y'all are coming at Jasmine Crockett, and he feel like he was vindicated.
1: All I'm going to do is point out that we got a whole bunch of people that are all over Jasmine Crockett because of what just happened with her showing up on stage with Chris Brown. But I point out how it might not behoove you to do stuff that will eventually cost you an election in Texas. And I'm the scourge of the earth. You see what I mean when I say I'm talking about winning? Again, I'm not here to get into the Chris Brown stuff. I'm here to point out how when you're in that kind of position, even though she lost to James Tallarico in the primaries for the United States Senate seat based out of Texas, she's still a representative. She still is somebody that people look at and say, hey, we need you to represent us. And by making that decision, they're all over her now. Even liberals, even black women who are liberals are all over her now. But I'm looking over here to one of the members of my team. Didn't I say that you got to watch what you do when you're a representative?
0: Feeling very vindicated. He who laughs last type energy.
2: Laughs the best.
0: Yeah.
2: Damn, so. Sound like Bill Bennett. My stepfather used to say that all the time. Thank you, Trey.
0: Yeah, for sure.
2: No problem. We got to get into that.
0: We definitely do.
2: And do you think Jasmine Crockett will respond?
0: I don't think she'll respond to him. I think she'll respond to everybody, though.
2: Oh, okay.
0: Yeah, I think she'll respond to everybody.
2: All right, listen. Yeah. Those right there are your five. We need somebody to play our $1,000 minute game. We do have cash this morning. Answer 10 questions correctly right now at 833. Talk to Dee Dee.
3: That's 833-825-5233.
2: Play our $1,000 minute game. It's Dee Dee in the morning.
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1: Thanks for starting your day with Dee Dee in the morning.
2: Good morning. It's Dee Dee in the morning, about to get into the $1,000 mini game. Trey G, JJ, I want to know this. A new study found that people said the number one thing they held on to from an old relationship was what? The number one thing they held on to. What do you think it is?
3: Cards.
2: No.
4: Cards? Was it like jewelry?
2: No.
4: No.
2: I held on to mine, but thanks.
4: Yeah, I know it. That bracelet.
3: I know what it is.
2: What?
3: A love letter.
2: No.
4: Damn. What about the pain they cause?
2: Hold on a second. Yeah, right. You hold on to that pain.
3: That pain they cause. That's funny.
2: That's a good one. But no, that's not the answer. All right. JJ said a letter. When last time you wrote a letter to somebody you was in love with?
3: I wrote my baby a letter the other day. And I sprayed cologne on it.
2: Come on. I want everybody to know. I'm just pausing for him to tell me he lying.
4: Uh-oh.
3: All right. I'm lying.
4: Shut up.
3: Damn.
4: Shut up. I wrote a girl an email one time.
2: Oh, you wrote a nice email.
4: Yeah, I typed it. I ain't lying.
2: Did you spray the screen?
4: Did you spray the screen?
2: So I can smell it.
4: I typed that email up one time and sent it to her. I was like, this is going to be real romantic.
2: Yeah. At the email. All right. Here's what I can't believe y'all didn't say this one. JJ sprayed.
4: Did you spray the screen?
2: He sprayed his letter. You know, he used to do that back in the day. You hand somebody a letter.
4: Yeah, no.
2: All right. Here's what they're saying. A new study says this, that the number one thing that people hold on to from an old relationship, pictures.
4: Oh, yeah. You go through them phones, they
2: pictures.
4: In there.
2: Pictures.
4: Yeah, they in there, mm-hmm. especially them hidden folders on the phones.
2: And guess what they said Ooh. Came in second? Ticket stubs were second.
4: Oh, really? Like concerts?
2: Yeah,
3: concerts
2: like,
3: we stuff. Here.
2: Oh,
3: okay.
2: Yeah. All right, so there you go. Let's get into the game. Here we go.
5: It's time to boss up with a bang. You got the answers. We got that bread. $1,000 all for you with the $1,000 mini game. Exclusively on Dee Dee in the Morning.
2: Well, hey, good morning. Who's this?
6: This is Chris.
2: Hey, Chris. How you doing?
4: Chris.
6: Good morning. How you doing?
2: Doing all right. Chris got a nice deep voice. Chris, what you doing this morning? What you doing? Where you on your way to?
6: On my way to work.
4: I'm on my way to work.
2: All right.
4: Chris, hey, where you think I'm going? It was an attitude.
2: It was. That's why
6: I ain't mean to have no attitude, but,
2: it's all right. It came off like that, though, Chris. I said, I ain't got nothing else to say.
4: She was so offended, Chris.
3: Chris said, hey, I ain't finna go to the game.
4: Right.
2: Yeah, he was like, I ain't going out to have a drink. I ain't going to a cigar lounge.
4: Where you think
2: I ain't going to go pick up pizza this early,
3: Dee Dee. Yeah. I ain't finna go to Sunday school.
2: Right. What you think I'm doing, Dee Dee? I don't know. I don't know.
4: It's crazy.
2: All right. Well, listen, Chris, now that you put me in my place.
4: Shut up.
2: Chris was like, hey, where else was Chris going to be going at this hour, right? What am I thinking?
3: At this hour.
2: Yeah.
3: All right.
4: Chris said you were going to get it up there.
3: I'm saying, right. Yeah. I ain't for the bail on nobody out.
2: Let's spin the wheel and get some extra cash.
5: DJ.
7: JJ from the SIP.
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7: $30 bonus.
2: $30?
4: All right, Chris, we're going to get paid. I'm going to read you the 10 questions.
6: Sure.
4: If you don't know the answer, what you going to say, big dog?
6: Pass.
4: That's right. Then we're going to spin the block, answer it again, and we got to go fast, okay?
6: Handle your business.
4: All right, don't be afraid to say pass, neither.
2: Handle your business.
4: Yes, indeed. All right, here we go. First question. Name a seasoning that you keep in your pantry.
6: Say that again.
4: Name a seasoning that you keep in your pantry.
6: Oh, Tony Satcher.
4: Gotta go faster. What was the last thing you used that Tony Satcher is for?
6: Brisket.
4: What does the record label TDE stand for? TDE.
6: Top Dog Entertainment.
4: What TV show starred the characters Bobby, Robert, Niecy, and Tia?
6: Ooh, pass.
4: If someone's birthday is March 1st, what is their zodiac sign?
6: Pass.
4: How old is Vice President J.D. Vance?
6: 67,
4: no. Too high. How many minutes is a regulation NFL football game? How many minutes?
6: 48. An hour.
4: There you go. I'll take it. Who on the morning show thinks they got alien blood? Dee Dee or Trey G?
6: Oh, Dee Dee.
4: Uh-huh. What movie is this famous line from? Jimmy got sold.
6: Oh,
4: that's all right.
2: All right. You got 5 out of the 8. You did good. 5 out of the 8 you guys got. You didn't get to 9 or 10.
4: Not bad, though.
2: What you missed was this one. What TV show starred the characters Bobby, Robert, Niecy, and Tia? All of us. Mm-hmm. If someone's birthday is March 1st, what is their zodiac? They are Pisces. And then you missed this one. How old is Vice President J.D. Vance? He's 42. So you got 5 out of the 8.
4: Okay.
2: You're going to get $10 every correct answer. We added up, it's $50, but you also spun the wheel, got an extra $30. $80 coming to you, all right? All you got $80, sir.
3: Get that chain.
2: All right, congrats. Do me a favor. Tell everybody the show that gave you a shot at $1,000.
6: DD in the morning.
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1: Thanks for starting your day with Didi in the morning. Your beat traffic is driven by City National Bank. All right, so we got to find out. Any delays or accidents happening? What you got?
0: Good morning. Here's your traffic update. In Putnam County, there's a vehicle crash on West Virginia 34, Tackett Branch Road. In Jackson County, a tree in the roadway on County Route 4, 1960, Murraysville Road. In Jackson County, high water on West Virginia 68, 10086 Ravenswood Road. And in Jackson County, high water on County Route 7, Turkey Run Road, and Parkersburg Road. Drive safely. I'm Chapel in the WCHS Network Traffic Studio.
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3: All right, so Lisa, you're going to make somebody mad. Who is it?
4: My husband, Pap. I'm going to tell him that his sister wrecked his truck.
3: Okay, Lisa, here we go.

0: Where you at?
1: On my way home.
0: Son just wrecked your truck.
1: What?
0: Yeah, she wrecked your truck. They put a tow it in. She's gonna go to jail.
1: What the f*** did with my mother truck?
0: She driving out that way. Her truck didn't want to start this morning.
1: Who told her my damn truck? What's wrong with why you just took her ass away?
0: Man, I ain't had time. I was gonna be late.
1: Son, she don't f*** my truck up.
0: Man, I should take her to jail. And I should have told it.
1: So y'all just do what the f*** I want to do. Y'all just sit on the motherfucking shit. You ain't even know this shit. I got to pay for that bullshit.
0: Man.
1: Is it total?
0: I don't know. She should have gone to jail and I should have told the truth. She just called me. I don't know.
1: So why the f*** you tell me she had to use my truck? Why y'all even call me and ask me to use my own damn truck?
0: Man, I don't know. I just feel like it was okay for her to drive the truck. That's your sister. I don't know. I was running late when she called me.
1: Shut up, man.
2: Hey, Pep.
1: Yeah.
2: Man, we're sorry. Pep.
1: Who it is?
2: And you're on the Mad Minute.
1: Boy, I'm dirty for that one, boy.
2: Pap, you even went at Lisa. Lisa, you ain't even on the insurance.
1: For real.
2: All right, so Pap, you guys, listen, it is the Mad Minute. Pap, you want to say anything to Lisa right now?
1: I got something for her when she get home.
2: All right, Pap and Lisa, thanks a lot for being on the Mad Minute.
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4: Uh-oh, just got real.
2: Yes, it did.
4: Just got real.
2: Yeah, we got to just say thank you and welcome everybody listening in the city. I'm going to tell you something right now. It may be a shock when you hear our voices, but I guarantee you're going to love us. By Friday. Okay, maybe it's going to be a little longer than
3: that. It might be like a little love-hate relationship too now.
2: At the beginning.
3: Maybe a little love-hate.
2: We get it. But listen, I would be your host. I'm DeeDee. And then there would be my co-host. That is Trey G.
3: Trey G. Pop.
2: And also comedian J.J. Williamson.
4: Uh-huh.
2: Coming up later this morning, we will tell you a little bit more about us. In the meantime, though, we got to get right into our hot topics because did you hear what Barack Obama has said about the current president and everything that's going on with MS, what is it? MS Now?
3: Yeah, yo.
2: And CNN. Let's go.
0: Crazy, scary, and hilarious. Hot topics.
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2: Man, the sad thing is that last night, I saw this late last night online. Did y'all see this about supermodel Cindy Crawford's son?
3: Oh, yeah.
2: Died at the age of 27, and they said in a rehab facility.
6: Breaking overnight, supermodel Cindy Crawford and her husband are asking for privacy after the death of their son. A family representative confirms Presley Gerber's death at a rehab facility. He was a model who had been opening up about his struggles with mental health and substance abuse. Presley Gerber was just 27 years old.
3: Mm. I saw she actually posted like pictures and videos and stuff like that. It's just kind of reminiscing on when he was a kid with the caption, "The good old days." I was like, damn. As a parent, I'm sure that is gut-wrenching, heartbreaking.
2: Well, they said last year he came out in a video and told everybody all the stuff. He was taking, like, lots of medicine.
3: Yeah.
2: Like, lots of that stuff. And he was having some real serious mental issues and stuff, they said, and anxiety. And
3: yeah.
2: Boy, that's sad. But praise to die in a rehab
3: family.
2: Facility?
3: Yeah, praise the enough family.
2: That definitely.
3: Sure. No, that's a
2: Jay-Z is out here speaking on some past, ain't he?
3: Yeah. Jay-Z is having a conversation with, I believe it's Rick Rubin, if I'm not mistaken.
4: Okay.
3: I mean, he was speaking about his perspective of the whole Biggie and Tupac beef. Now, over the weekend, I was looking at the Tupac movie.
4: Okay.
3: That movie that they came out with.
2: Uh-huh.
3: And it just reminded me of how terrible that movie actually was. When it dropped. But Jay-Z now is giving you kind of a peek behind the curtains of that whole situation.
7: Biggie and Tupac used to hang out. Tupac is getting really popular now. He was gone. He's blowing up. He's shooting movies and all that. And now a certain element is coming around him. And Big tells Tupac, you gotta watch those guys. I know those guys, they not good guys, blah, blah, blah. Tupac goes and tells the guys. So now the guys are mad at Biggie. And Biggie's, he had problems with these guys who were really serious guys in the city because he had told Tupac stop hanging with them because something's gonna happen. And as we fast forward, those were the guys, something happened. And instead of, I don't know what was going on with Tupac at the time. I don't know if it was embarrassment or what he felt. He knew that Biggie told him to warn him about these guys. He knew it was these guys, and he blamed Biggie.
3: I feel like that was the whole situation of Tupac in the studio when he got shot, basically. And those guys ran in, shot Tupac, and then he kind of like equated it back to Biggie was the one that set him up. That was a real big conversation back in the day.
4: Biggie tried to warn him.
2: Okay.
3: Sure.
2: I don't know. Yeah. That back then, that stuff was real convoluted, and all them folks were all involved in some things, and I'm going to just be quiet.
3: I'm about to say, Jay-Z sound like he's straightening it out. If you don't know, he do. it sound like he gave us everything we needed.
2: Sure. Ask Colin Kaepernick. Hey, listen, let's move on and talk about Barack Obama. Don't get it wrong. Don't get it twisted. I love Jay-Z, but I also know people are not perfect, and when we were hearing what Colin Kaepernick is saying, it's starting to give you a background on it.
3: Okay. I was like, Colin Kaepernick wasn't even around when
2: What I'm saying is Colin Kaepernick is telling you about somebody's character now. He's telling you behind the scenes.

0: scenes about how somebody came at him. So just because that person comes out and tells you this doesn't mean it's the truth either.
1: Okay, gotcha.
0: That's all I'm saying.
1: Yeah, gotcha.
0: Let's move on.
1: So, speaking of somebody coming out telling you something that's not the truth, Barack Obama is basically talking about President Trump. And, you know, President Trump has banned a lot of the news correspondents from the White House. President Barack Obama threw a little shade at old Donald Trump the other day, too, on stage.
2: My imagination could not foresee some of the stuff that's going on right now. I believe there was just an announcement that the White House decided, you know what, CNN, MSN, MS Now, maybe the New York Times was included. You just can't come to the White House press briefings anymore because you're giving the current president unfavorable coverage. Mm-hmm. I'm trying to think what would have happened if I had said, you know what, Fox News, you're out of here. It's unimaginable.
0: Yeah.
2: So, but the point I'm making here is that if you have a certain cohort, let's call it 30 to 35% of the country right now, which thinks that's okay, well, what that means is we have not developed the kind of understanding of what democracy requires. And we've got to shore that back up.
0: Hey, I agree with that.
1: I know he don't want the job, but can we just re-elect, bro, one more time?
0: Hey, if this other guy is talking about a third term, can we get him then?
1: Yeah.
0: If we're going to start talking third terms.
3: I like that.
1: Yeah, for real. Even like I said, he don't want the job, but God, dog, no, man. I think I missed what we had, bro.
0: Hey, I agree. All right, y'all, listen, coming up next hour, Ash Cash has some financial tips and tactics that will move you from one step closer to financial freedom. That's on the way. It's DD in the morning.
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0: Good morning. Here's your traffic update. In Putnam County, there's a vehicle crash on West Virginia 34, Tackett Branch Road. In Jackson County, a tree in the roadway on County Route 4, 1960, Murraysville Road. In Jackson County, high water on West Virginia 68, 10086 Ravenswood Road. And in Jackson County, high water on County Route 7, Turkey Run Road and Parkersburg Road. Drive safely. I'm Chapel in the WCHS Network Traffic Studio.
1: Here's what's trending in the 304. What up, guys?
2: With an update from the 580 WCHS Radio Newsroom, I'm Chris Lawrence. There will be more union construction jobs available in the months ahead at the Monarch Compute Campus construction site north of Point Pleasant. Nscale is prepping property for the new data center buildings there. Nscale site manager Jeremy Bechtel says that currently they have 900 workers on the site, but there could be as many as 2,000 by the end of the year. Motorists are already noticing a big difference near the Buffalo Bridge in Putnam County, where the Division of Highways opened a newly realigned intersection back on Friday. No longer do motorists have to go through some twists and turns to get onto the bridge. Now it's a straight shot. From the U.S. Route 35 exit, the $6 million project was completed last week. A man apparently walking along the railroad is dead after being struck by a locomotive. That incident occurred Sunday about 3 o'clock on the tracks near Chesterfield Avenue. Police have recovered the man's body, but no further information was released. The State Judicial Vacancy Advisory Commission will meet in Charleston and interview those who have applied to become the next Putnam County Circuit Judge after this summer's resignation of Judge Mark Sorcea for health reasons. The Advisory Commission will do interviews, submit a list of names to Governor Patrick Morrissey, and then he will make the final determination. And the National Weather Service has a flood watch in effect for our listening area through noon. The zone covered stretches from U.S. Route 50 in the north to here in the Kanawha Valley in the south, and anywhere in between those could experience heavy downpours and the potential for flash flooding through at least noon, according to the National Weather Service. With an update, I'm Chris Lawrence.
3: Good morning. With your sports update, I'm Daniel Woods. An exciting fourth week of the high school football season is complete. George Washington winning the marquee matchup against South Charleston 49-12 to stay undefeated behind a big special teams performance.
4: Kick in the air. That kick's going to be blocked, and it's taken out of the air. GW on the run going the other way. Nobody going to catch him. He's at the 10, the 5. That is a George Washington touchdown. Hauling it in, DJ Spencer. He blocked the kick and took it 78 yards to the house.
3: Herbert Hoover stays unbeaten as well with a 55-19 win against Beckley Woodrow Wilson.
5: First down and 10 from the 11-yard line. They hand it off to Robinson up the middle. He's untouched into the end zone. A touchdown, Herbert Hoover.
3: 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I'm Daniel Woods.
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0: It was already fried?
1: No, it wasn't fried already.
0: Oh, damn.
1: No, it wasn't fried already. What actually happened was they were unloading it off the trucks off of pallets. So they stole pallets of fried chicken. Yes. $250,000 worth, to be specific.
0: Really. Hey, whoever got that chicken, I got the flour. Hey, Trey, go get some grease.
1: Shut up. Now, they were there to serve a warrant. When they walked up on the guys, they were actually in the process of unloading the chicken from the truck.
2: Okay.
1: So that's how they got busted.
2: But truthfully, y'all, this is when you know times get hard. I knew it when, remember when people were stealing and going in getting weave?
1: Yeah.
2: Now they're going in getting bulks of chicken.
1: Yeah.
2: Oh, that's showing you that the prices are high.
1: Yeah.
2: Come on now. You know how much you can get for some chicken on the market, on
1: what?
2: The street?
1: Let me get some of them chicken thighs.
2: Imagine if you were getting your hair cut and somebody walked up in there, right? And they like, we got that chicken for you.
0: I tell my barber, cut them clippers off for a second. Let me see what you got.
1: Let me walk out here and see what you got.
2: How many legs you got? Legs. Yeah. You got thighs.
0: You got a presentation?
1: I want all thighs and breasts.
0: Right.
1: Let me get thighs and breasts.
2: That's hilarious. All right, y'all. Listen, coming up next hour, Ash Cash has some financial tips and tactics that will move you one step closer to financial freedom. That's on the way. It's Didi in the Morning.
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1: 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We get real with you every single morning, and Uncle Woody lets you keep it real in the afternoon. 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
1: La, la, la, wait till I get my money right.
2: It's Money Making Monday with financial guru Ash Cash on Didi in the Morning.
3: All right, guys, you know what? I need to talk to this man about this one. We need to talk about Ash Cash. Money making moves, right? To do money moves to make before 2027. Because 2027, y'all realize how fast this year then went by?
4: Yeah. It's next Tuesday.
5: Oh, it's next Tuesday.
4: 2027, next Tuesday.
5: Hell, I thought it was tonight.
3: Okay. So here's the deal. What do we do? Because you're hearing so much stuff going on in this country and the world. We don't know where to put our money. We don't know what to do. Mm. Like, what kind of moves should we make going into 2027?
6: 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Incorrect balances, late payments, reported in error, dispute anything that's inaccurate. 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Yo. 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
5: Yes.
4: That is a huge one. Big one. Yeah, yes. Big one for sure.
6: That Planet Fitness account that you paying $10 a month for 5 years and you've never been to the gym, it's time to give it up, y'all.
4: Ash Cash, I ain't going to lie to you. I looked at a statement the other day. I said, damn, why Napster still charging me?
6: LimeWire. It's crazy, I'm telling you. You got to look at the subscriptions.
3: I ain't heard Napster.
4: I'm telling you.
3: So long.
4: Me neither.

0: her since the movie Italian Job.
1: Hey, so look, you also got to calculate three numbers, right? You got to know your monthly income. What are your essential expenses? And then what's your total debt, right? Mm. Once you do that, it's time to start eliminating the debt, right? But eliminate one debt, not all of your debt. That's the biggest mistake, right?
2: Okay.
1: Choose one credit card, right? So whether it's a personal loan, medical bill, past due account, you know, that you could eliminate before the end of the year. But focus on one debt, right? Obviously, this is called the snowball effect. Obviously, you want to pay the minimum of all of the debt that you have,
2: right?
1: But then find one to eliminate and then do the next, you know, the next thing over again. Start an emergency fund. I don't like to use emergency fund because words have power. Mm-hmm. So start a financial freedom fund.
2: Come on.
1: Open up a separate high yield savings account, right? Mm. That's not connected to your everyday spending.
3: Good one.
1: Right? Set an initial target, right? Because I like 6 to 8 months of expenses. The life people, if you start adding that up, that's a lot.
2: Yo.
1: So do an initial. Say, look, I want to save $500 or I want to have $1,000, right? Because the average American doesn't have $400 for an emergency. So make sure you do that. Review any benefits that you have, 401k, premiums, all of that good stuff. And then lastly, start, you know, make sure that you have an additional stream of income, right? Make sure that you have created a way that you have something additional, whether if you have a 9-to-5, create another stream of income. If you have a business, create another stream of income, right? Don't think that you're safe because you work for yourself. Having one stream of income is too close to zero.
2: Thanks.
1: And it's unacceptable. Thanks. Unacceptable.
3: Isn't that a trip
1: so you
3: nowadays?
1: Have to create another stream of income.
3: Do y'all realize that? How crazy that is nowadays to have that extra income and have all these different streams.
2: Yeah.
3: Back in the day, it was like, let me give me a good job and I'm good.
2: Right. Not no more.
1: And, you know, COVID taught us that, I think. You know, I think if one thing we learned from COVID was that in a blink of an eye, things could change, right?
2: Yeah.
1: A lot of businesses that were thriving before COVID and everybody was doubling down and this is what they were focused on.
2: Right.
1: And it's something that you can't even control it, right? Even if you're doing all the right things, something that you can't control can happen. So you want to make sure that you have another stream of income so that if you need to pivot, you could pivot at any time.
3: Mm. I love it. All right. If somebody's listening this morning, they need to talk to you. They need your advice. They want to read your books. How do they reach Ash Cash?
1: Yep, you can go to my website, iamashcash.com. All of my books, my programs. There's even ways to book, you know, to speak to me, book me, however way you want to work out. Just hit the speak to Ash Cash button. Or you can follow me on all social media platforms at I Am Ash Cash.
3: All right, I love it. You guys make sure you reach out to this man. He knows what he's talking about, written all them dang books.
0: I'm talking about boy.
3: Yep, JJ says he has what? JJ, library?
0: I hope I got nine. Nine libraries. All of them called Ash Cash. Ash Cash Library.
3: All right. Make sure you find this man. He knows what he's talking about. Help you get your money right, everybody. You never want to be stuck out there like we all were during COVID, all right? Y'all got to clap it up for him. Every Monday, we talk to him. Ash Cash, Money Making Monday.
0: All right.
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0: Thanks for starting your day with Dee Dee in the morning.
1: Hey, good morning. It's Dee Dee in the morning, and I need to have a conversation right now. First of all, we appreciate you listening to us, don't we?
2: Absolutely.
3: Sure do.
1: Yeah. Trey G and comedian J.J. Williamson with me. Now, listen, guys, you know, have you all been paying attention to what's going on in the news and what's on social media? Anybody been paying attention to what's on social media?
2: Yeah.
1: Okay, what have you heard, Trey? Tell.
2: But I feel like I heard this every, like, I don't know, 3 to 6 months.
1: Okay, what did you hear? Tell everybody.
2: They say, like you said, we should stock up on gas. Of course, we stock up on water, food. But you got to be mindful of the food that you stock up on because everything is recalled.
3: Oh, yeah.
1: Okay. Okay. So you're hearing and seeing the same thing I'm seeing. I'm hearing things like our supply chain is going to be interrupted, and it should be right now because of some of the, like, starting in October, they're saying truckers are going to go on strike.
2: Yeah,
1: you heard that.
2: I saw that.
1: So there's going to be a problem with your supply chain. They're also saying that the fertilizer or something like that has to do something with the Middle East. And a lot of farmers, there was a shortage of food because of the you guys heard that, right, with the fertilizer. Or fertilizer, okay? Then

0: And you started hearing things like, well, gas is going to be rationed out because in certain countries, you guys see this, people are protesting in different countries. Yeah. People are upset because guess what they're doing? They're making certain people drive on certain days because they're trying to conserve what gas they have, right? They're also saying that, I guess, there was another, I think Ukraine blew up some oil refineries in Russia. Then the ones in Saudi Arabia have been blown up. Then, you know, so everything is just all crazy. So they're saying we're going to have a shortage of gas.
1: Okay.
0: That too. Gas and food. So, you know me, I'm a conspiracy theorist. My mother was called the doomsayer back in the day. She always thought that the apocalypse or something was coming. So when you've been raised like that by a woman who also is a conspiracy theorist and a prepper, you know what I am. I'm a baby prepper.
2: Not a prepper.
0: I'm a baby prepper.
2: A prepper.
1: Okay.
2: I feel like that should be the official name for them now.
0: Yeah, they're preppers. That's what they're called, the preppers. Yeah. Okay. Well, I'm a baby prepper. I was raised by somebody who was like that. So I've been reading everything. So I say to the, he's been reading it too. And I've got him on the conspiracy bandwagon.
1: Okay.
0: And so all of a sudden, we've been talking about this all last week. We were like, hey, we got to go get food because if there is a shortage, we got to have food, right? And we want to make sure we're good. And always, you know, I have a generator at home.
2: Okay.
0: You know, I got a crank up radio.
2: Which is good to have, no lie.
0: I got a chemical suit.
2: Okay, which is pretty good to have too as well.
0: I got a lot of stuff.
2: You only got one?
0: Only got one.
1: Damn.
3: What about everybody else in your house?
2: Right.
0: So you got to get their own.
2: Damn. Like, who going to wear it? You a creep.
0: Hey, I'll be walking by.
2: Hell no.
0: You want okay?
2: I wish we'd have ordered another suit, babe. I'm so sorry.
0: I told y'all to believe me. Well, the husband decides, though, he believes me. So he all of a sudden says he's going to go to Costco.
1: Okay.
0: Sunday morning.
2: Yeah.
0: He goes to Costco. He goes, what should I get? I said, you know, you need to get canned goods, they say. You need to get rice. You need to get pasta.
2: Not you got
0: to
2: guide him on what.
0: Yeah, lots of canned goods, water. I said, get stock up on that. But canned goods and rice is supposed to be good.
2: Yeah.
0: Oh, I said, and beans.
2: Okay.
1: Okay.
2: Yeah.
0: He walked in, are y'all ready, with a 50-pound bag of rice.
2: He walked in the house with 50-pound
0: bag? With 50-pound bag of rice.
2: Yeah.
0: A 50-pound bag of rice.
2: Oh, yeah.
1: Damn.
2: Yeah. Y'all gonna be eating beans and rice for a long time.
3: And you can charge your batteries.
0: All right. Yeah. All right, hold on. Y'all gotta hear. I had to post it online. I had to post it on social media. Wait, hold on. You guys gotta listen to this. Y'all look at this big old thing of rice. Chris, wait a minute. Chris, oh my God. You just got that much pinto beans. God dang, we're gonna be farting for days and months. Hold on. Let me see if I can lift it. Hold on, y'all. Y'all, I can't. Let me see. That was that.
1: Damn.
0: It was about 15 pounds of beans, maybe 20 pounds of beans, and 50 pounds of rice.
2: I ain't gonna lie, the bag sound heavy.
0: It was.
2: Oh, that rice?
0: Yeah.
2: That bag sounded heavy.
3: You need a crane.
0: When I picked up the rice and I said, here, I'm gonna put it in here in the pantry, he said, all right, because he was like, yeah, it's really heavy. I said, yeah, it is. And he goes, use your knees to put it down. You know how you gotta.
3: You gotta bend a little bit.
0: Yeah, bend down to put it down. And he was like, use your knees. And I'm staring at him like, why? It's just you and I and Dak, our dog, how are we gonna eat up 50 pounds of rice?
2: Boy, I would not want to be sheltered in with y'all.
3: You ain't lying.
2: Some beans and
0: let me tell you what I decided. So I told him we're gonna eat rice for breakfast with some rice and milk and there's a little bit of sugar in it. We're gonna make some rice cakes. We're gonna make fried rice. We're gonna smother the rice.
2: Rice Krispies.
0: Right, man.
3: Rice sandwiches. Do a rice sandwich. Some in the hot dog bun. Yeah.
0: We're gonna do all of that with this rice. When I tell you. That's how much rice we have.
2: 50 pounds of rice. Can you plant that and then grow something from the rice?
0: I don't know.
2: Maybe you can grow like wheat or something. I don't know. Maybe.
3: Y'all can make some jewelry. A rice necklace, bracelet, charm, pennant.
2: Doomsday collection.
3: I'll tell you.
0: Yeah.
3: A rice belt buckle.
0: I know.
3: Come on.
0: We got
3: y'all
0: so much
3: know,
0: rice.
3: Right? God damn.
0: Hey, at Halloween, I'm be handing out little things of rice. Here you go, some Ziploc of rice, because I got 50 pounds in here.
2: Yeah. I'm about to say, you still going to have 49 pounds left.
0: Right.
2: Yeah.
3: Man, we'll make you a rice Christmas tree.
2: Hell no.
3: Hey, give each other presents of rice.
0: Rice.
3: Yeah.
0: That's it. This man got me 50 pounds just for me and him. So there you go.
2: At least he's supporting your crazy. That's
0: yeah,
2: all
0: he
2: I like
0: is. Ain't that great? You're right,
2: At
0: Trey.
2: Least he's
0: That's
2: supporting
0: beautiful.
2: Your crazy.
0: Isn't that beautiful?
3: Y'all got so much rice, y'all might run out of water. Can't cook it.
0: So we trying to prep. We just ain't prepping right. I mean, you know what
3: Damn.
0: I mean? We're preppers, but we ain't prepping right.
3: Yeah,
0: all right. It's Dee Dee in the morning. The football season.

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0: what you got.
1: Good morning. Here's your traffic update. There's a vehicle crash on I-64 West at mile marker 49, right around Institute. Congestion and delays on I-64 East at mile marker 58 at Virginia Street. In Kanawha County, a vehicle crash on West Virginia 622, Martins Branch Road, and Cheyenne Lane. And a vehicle crash on County Route 606, Strawberry Road, and West Main Street in St. Albans. I'm Chapel in the WCHS Network Traffic Studio.

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0: 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And the vibe you can feel forever. 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

let's get the party started. 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
2: Hey, good morning. It's Dee Dee in the Morning on this Monday. Before we get into anything, I won't say before, because I got the hot topics, everything coming up. Guys, Trey G, JJ, do you guys know what the average U.S. woman, how tall she is and how much she weighs? Do you guys have any idea? In the United States.
3: I'm honestly scared to guess any of this.
2: All right, so this is what they're saying. According to the latest body measurement data published by the CDC's National Center for Health Statistics, they came out and they measured the average American woman, ages 20 and older. This is what they're saying. Mm-hmm. What y'all think they are? How tall?
4: JJ? I'm going to say about 5'6".
2: 5'6", what you say, Trey?
3: I'll say like 5'4". Four women.
2: Trey's close. 5'3".
3: 5'3".
2: The average U.S. woman, they say is 5'3". Clearly, I'm not. I'm 5'10".
3: Yeah, you always was an overachiever.
2: I'm 5'10".
3: Yeah.
4: And that's barefooted.
2: Yes, 5'10", barefoot. Barefoot. All right. How much you think she weighs? She's 5'3", how much she weigh? Trey?
3: I'm not good.
2: An average American woman, what you going to put her weight at 5'3"?
3: I'll say 140.
2: 140? What you say?
4: I'm going to say 123.
2: What average American woman y'all looking at? Because they said the average U.S. woman, not only is she only 5'3", but she weighs 171 pounds.
3: Damn.
4: She
2: weighs 171.
4: And 170 of that is just thighs.
2: Okay. I'm going to tell you something. I'm going to go on and get what I weigh. I'm 5'10", and I'm at 170.
3: Oh, gosh.
2: So if she's 5'3" at 170, she's a thickum.
3: I'm about to say my little thickness.
2: She thick, thick.
4: Oh.
2: Mm-hmm. And now,
4: that's all candy yams.
2: And cornbread.
4: Yes.
2: Matter of fact, it may be crackling cornbread at 171. She eating crackling cornbread.
4: Crackling cornbread.
2: All right, here we go. For comparison, now what they're saying, the average U.S. adult male, what do you think he's at, guys?
3: Height wise,
2: yeah. How tall you think the average adult male in America?
3: I think it's actually shorter than people think.
2: Okay,
4: I'm gonna say about 6'2".
2: 6'2" to JJ. What you
3: see? I say the average male is probably 5'9".
2: And you are correct.
3: Yeah, 5'9".
2: He's correct.
4: 5'9".
2: 5'9" is the average height of the U.S. adult male.
3: Yeah.
2: How much he weigh?
3: Ooh, 5'9". I say 180.
2: Damn. What would you say,
3: 170?
2: JJ?
4: I would say 190.
2: JJ's close. They say 199 pounds.
3: For real?
2: Yep.
4: Oh, wow.
2: According to them, the male is 5'9 and 199 pounds. That's because the average U.S. woman who's standing at 5'3 and 171, she's cooking for him.
4: She in the kitchen a lot.
2: Yeah, and whatever she eat, He eat.
3: No, fix.
2: I saw that. I said, oh, my God. All right.

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2: I got a shout out again to Huntsville 94.1 WHRP. They are new to the show, everybody. They're listening to us, you guys.
3: All right. So we just want to get real.
2: Thank you very much. Let's get right to the hot topics. This is where we get into the hot topics and we talk about everything that's going on in the world and beyond. Right now, though, we got to talk about, did anybody hear what happened with Shaq? I guess Shaq got honored or did something with Cash Patel with the FBI?
3: Yeah, or something like that.
2: Anybody see this? Woo, folks went in. We got to talk about it.
0: If you're talking about it, DeeDee's talking about it. Hot Topics on DeeDee in the Morning.
2: The first thing we got to talk about, though, would be a family. Did you guys see this? A funeral home now is saying they're sorry. They accidentally cremated a woman and presented somebody else with her wig on.
3: Oh, hell no.
2: At the viewing, take a listen.
4: It's not my mama in the casket. This woman got on my mama's dress, hit wig, everything. It's not my mother's in there. They didn't put the body up, so we came earlier. They tried to show us another lady. They opened the casket. It's not hers.
5: I said, where's my mama? So where's my mama?
4: He said,
5: it's upstairs. She upstairs. You just told, and then my cousin said, Bianca, they just told us we didn't have her. Now she here? Where's my mama?
2: No, they did not. Dang.
3: Not only that, I think they said that the funeral home accidentally cremated the woman, if I'm not mistaken. I had heard that.
2: Now, hold on a second. But then when you accidentally cremate, but then you tell the family, well, hold on. We're going to let you see your mama in a minute. And then you put a whole different woman up in there?
3: What in the hell?
2: As if they wasn't going to know their mama.
3: Yeah, we would have had another funeral that day to go to. I ain't going to lie to you.
6: Yeah.
3: We would have flipped.

0: at funeral home over.
1: And by the way, this was out of Detroit, by the way, y'all. It was out of Detroit, this story.
2: Hey, man.
0: Yeah, they need to shut that funeral home down. They need to just go on.
1: They should have put sunglasses. Maybe if they would have put sunglasses on.
0: Hell no! Shut up.
1: I mean,
0: now you sound like that one funeral home in Dallas, Texas, where they had a barbecue pit at one point.
1: No,
0: they had a barbecue pit. They even had a barbecue fountain at the damn funeral.
1: No,
0: yeah,
2: they should at least put a COVID mask on the woman.
1: Then you wouldn't have known.
2: Right.
1: Stop.
2: Put one of them N95s on there. They would not have known. I'm telling you.
1: He said that N95.
0: Stop that.
1: Rich Homie Quan, what's going on? Is it his widow or something? What's going on?
0: Yeah, his baby mama was basically sitting down doing an interview the other day, and she said when Rich Homie died, you know, Rich Homie Quan, of course, is a rapper in the game, or was a rapper. When he passed away, she only had about $8,000 to her name, and her and the family aren't getting along very well. So all of the money pretty much stopped once Rich Homie left this earth.
3: I ain't think about no life insurance. When he passed, I stopped paying on everything. I stopped paying on credit cards. I stopped everything.
4: Was it from a money perspective, or you just...
3: He passed, I had probably $8,000 to my name. That's it. I had to run with that. I mean, his dad definitely been coming through, helping out or whatever, but yeah, think about it. You ain't got nothing coming in. You don't got no room to be putting nothing out.
0: Wow. Yeah. Which I get that. You know what I'm saying? You gotta make the hard decisions.
1: Yeah.
0: And the family and her, she said, weren't on the best of terms at the time. They say Rich Homie's estate is valued at about $3.5 million as well. So the fact that the family hasn't even reached out to help her or the kids just yet.
1: This is sounding like, you know who else is battling with, like the baby mama's battling with the family is Malcolm Jamal Warner.
0: Y'all saw that where his
1: widow is battling with his mom and not getting money.
0: About the house and all that stuff there. Yeah, I did see that.
1: They often say that we need to get our affairs in order and have wills and all that kind of stuff.
0: But you know, like, I don't know why we are so afraid of wills. I guess we feel like it's going to bring debt sooner. Right. But no, you got to have that kind of stuff.
2: Yeah.
0: You know, T's cross, I's
1: I need to get mine done. I ain't got one.
0: You don't?
1: I don't have a will.
0: My sister get everything.
1: That's she
0: yeah,
1: did?
0: Yeah, my sister get
1: you
0: everything.
1: You give her
0: everything?
1: Oh, that's
0: my
1: sweet.
0: Sister get everything.
1: That's sweet.
0: As of right now, if I had kids or a wife, she going to split that.
1: Okay. And this is the sister who beat you up in the kitchen with the jean jacket.
2: That Levi jacket.
1: Yeah.
0: I'm finna beat you with a jean jacket.
1: All right, let's
0: move
1: on.
0: You keep bringing that up.
1: I just like to. I want to make sure everybody know what sister you're talking about. The one who beat you up, you're going to leave her everything.
0: You know that's a soft spot for me. Not only emotionally, but she left a soft spot on me.
1: She must have warned you, if you don't leave it to me, beat that ass again.
0: Shut up.
2: Every Christmas, he gets a new jean jacket.
0: Stupid.
1: Hey, let's talk about Shaq, though.
0: Yeah, man. Shaq got into some trouble over the weekend. DD, like you had said earlier, he received an honor, like an honorary FBI agent, like whatever, from Cash Patel.
2: Yeah, he did.
0: And the FBI. Well, now the internet caught wind of that. They were saying that Shaquille O'Neal was shucking and jiving in front of Cash Patel the other day. There's a guy by the name of OG Matt on Instagram. He's an IG influencer. He came at Shaq and said, look, man, you shouldn't have accepted that from that guy.
5: Well, let's get one thing straight. I ain't your f***ing boy. I'm a whole ass man out here. I was just a who supported your ass with your whack ass movie Blue Chips, your whack ass Shaq Fu Kung Fu game, your inability to have a f***ing conversation without sounding like, I was just who was a fan of you. You know what I'm saying? But clearly my video has reached out to Shaquille O'Neal, a person who makes sneakers for low income families, is just spewing classism in my mother inbox. So I'm gonna ask you a question, huh? Did you learn that from Mr. Harrison, your stepdaddy? The one who you told the whole world instilled discipline and integrity to do the right thing, to never quit? Did he teach you this shit too? Or now all of a sudden when they call you out, now you from Newark, now you from the bricks now? Well, motherfucker, I'm from Oakland, Cali, motherfucking fool you. And I'm a retired non-commissioned officer who's standing on morals and principles. I used to rock with your goofy ass, and now you up here politicking with mother. Who protect pedophiles, my
0: Yeah, dang. He made that man very upset. Shaq actually DM'd him and said, I hear you broke boy, have a great time in your apartment with your family.
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1: 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Any delays or accidents happening? What you got?
5: Let's

0: ride.
1: Good morning. Here's your traffic update. There's a vehicle crash on I-64 West at mile marker 49, right around Institute. Congestion and delays on I-64 East at mile marker 58 at Virginia Street. In Kanawha County, a vehicle crash on West Virginia 622, Martins Branch Road, and Cheyenne Lane. And a vehicle crash on County Route 606, Strawberry Road, and West Main Street in St. Albans. I'm Chapel in the WCHS Network Traffic Studio.
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3: With an update from the 580 WCHS Radio Newsroom, I'm Chris Lawrence. There will be more union construction jobs available in the months ahead at the Monarch Compute Campus construction site north of Point Pleasant. Nscale is prepping property for the new data center buildings there. Nscale site manager Jeremy Bechtel says that currently they have 900 workers on the site, but there could be as many as 2,000 by the end of the year. Motorists are already noticing a big difference near the Buffalo Bridge in Putnam County, where the Division of Highways opened a newly realigned intersection back on Friday. No longer do motorists have to go through some twists and turns to get onto the bridge. Now it's a straight shot. From the U.S. Route 35 exit, the $6 million project was completed last week. A man apparently walking along the railroad is dead for being struck by a locomotive. That incident occurred Sunday about 3 o'clock on the tracks near Chesterfield Avenue. Police have recovered the man's body, but no further information was released. The State Judicial Vacancy Advisory Commission will meet in Charleston and interview those who have applied to become the next Putnam County Circuit Judge after this summer's resignation of Judge Mark Sorcea for health reasons. The Advisory Commission will do interviews, submit a list of names to Governor Patrick Morrissey, and then he will make the final determination. And the National Weather Service has a flood watch in effect for our listening area through noon. The zone covered stretches from U.S. Route 50 in the north to here in the Kanawha Valley in the south, and anywhere in between those could experience heavy downpours and the potential for flash flooding through at least noon, according to the National Weather Service. With an update, I'm Chris Lawrence.
4: Good morning. With your sports update, I'm Daniel Woods. An exciting fourth week of the high school football season is complete. George Washington winning the marquee matchup against South Charleston 49-12 to stay undefeated behind a big special teams performance.
5: Kick in the air. That kick's going to be blocked. And it's taken out of the air. GW on the run going the other way. Nobody going to catch him. He's at the 10, the 5. That is a George Washington touchdown. Hauling it in, DJ Spencer. He blocked the kick and took it 78 yards to the house.
4: Herbert Hoover stays unbeaten as well with a 55-19 win against Beckley Woodrow Wilson.
6: First down and 10 from the 11-yard line. They hand it off to Robinson up the middle. He's untouched into the end zone. A touchdown, Herbert Hoover.
4: Find the full scoreboard from Friday night right now at WVMetroNews.com, along with recap coverage of WVU and Marshall football with sports. I'm Daniel Woods.
0: We're proud to live here too. DD in the morning. Logan Scott getting you through your workday. Uncle Woody turning you up all afternoon long. Then get posted on the corner with Incognito. We're 107.3 The Beat. 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
2: Hey, good morning. It's Dee Dee in the morning. I got Trey G, also comedian JJ Williamson with me. JJ didn't brought in one. Let me tell you something, y'all. Let me tell you something about JJ. JJ knows everybody in comedy, and he'll say to me, he'll send texts, Dee Dee, so and so's coming in. Dee Dee, I got so and so. Dee Dee, this one's coming in. Dee Dee. Well, today, he didn't brought in.
3: I told you it's a fraternity.
4: You know, it is. I do this thing, right, before I go to the show. I listen to the show.
3: Oh, God.
4: No, I do. I listen to the show because I'm here to promote my show.
3: Oh, God.
4: That's all I'm saying.
3: Yo.
4: I do this thing where I listen to the show just to see
2: I'm not doing this.
4: If they're going to talk about the show.
2: I'm not doing this today.
4: That's why I'm listening
2: I'm not
4: to
2: doing
4: the show.
2: This today.
4: They talking about everything but my show. They talking about feeding roaches paydays. They talking about Drake. I'm like, what about Donnell? Yeah. I mean, what about Lunell Rawlings coming to?
3: Lunell Rawlings.
2: Please,
4: sisters, what about Lunell Rawlings coming to the show? That's all I want to know. And JJ, you ain't nothing because you could have left alone. You just added to the roach joke.
3: I did.
4: And then my roaches have napkins and everything.
2: Oh, God.
3: And they folded.
4: And then Dee Dee chimes in like, who eats paydays but old people? If you eat paydays, you like butter pecan ice cream, the whole thing.
3: Oh, God.
4: So I'm just wondering because I looked at the schedule and T.I. is not performing this week.
3: Oh, God.
4: That's all I'm saying.
3: Ay, Dios mío.
4: Let him know.
3: Ay, Dios mío.
4: Let him know.
2: I'm not doing this, Donnell.
4: I'm here to promote my show.
3: I know that's real.
2: Okay.
3: That's real.
2: Everybody, please welcome comedian Donnell Rawlings.
3: All right. Yes, sir.
2: Donnell, we not. No,
4: yes,
2: sir.
4: Yes, we are. And I got another bone to pick. Just like you said, JJ, know everybody. I thought I'd been doing this long enough.
2: Uh-huh.
4: In fact, I used to do your show before JJ.
2: You sure did. You did.
4: So I saw him in L.A. He's making his rounds because he's trying to figure out how he's going to quit this job. Right.
3: Right.
4: I'm just saying. He's just giving himself options. He's giving himself options. We need
3: absolutely.
4: Options. You know what I'm saying? Just in case, let him know.
3: Oh, God. Crazy.
4: And then I was like, yo, my people been reaching out. And I was like, nobody been responding to him.
2: Uh-huh.
4: And then he did. Anytime a brother clear their throat, they're about to make it happen. Right? I said, I'm trying to do the show. He said, once you do that, he made one phone call and I was back on.
3: It was
2: yeah!
3: Done.
5: Hey,
3: yeah,
5: come on, man.
2: Go ahead, JJ.
5: Y'all have no idea. Donnell gave me the blueprint on how to leave Dee Dee in the morning show. So y'all got two more weeks with me.
3: Shut up. Not the blueprint.
2: Oh, my God. Donnell Rawlings is in town.
4: Oh, my God. So why didn't you ask me about my relationship? I'm just saying, since you all are being everybody's business, my relationship.
3: Not as facts.
4: I don't have relationships. Yeah. So
3: as
4: I'm
3: facts.
4: Good.
2: I've asked you before when you've been on the show, though.
4: Yeah,
2: I have asked you before about your relationship. Have I not?
4: Yeah. Yes, you have.
2: I have. And you've answered.
4: I don't know what the answer was. It changes every year.
2: Yeah, well, I didn't want to say that.
4: You know, brother going through it when he be like this. Yeah, I just need to spend more time with my kid.
3: Nah, man.
4: If she don't want me, I'm just going to pour into my son.
3: Right.
4: Because at this age right now, he needs his father in there.
3: Nah,
2: oh, God.
4: That's where I'm at right now.
2: Okay. Donnell, thank you for coming in, first
4: of all.
2: Thanks
4: for having me.
2: I apologize if we didn't promote you on the way in. We got to make sure you're going to get in here first.
4: Yeah, right.
2: Because y'all, you know what, as that's comedies, what I'm comedians.
4: Listen,
2: go ahead.
4: Listen, well, first off, bring your finger down.
3: Get her right. Get her right.
4: I did not ask for that finger. Yeah, right, because
3: she put it on you.
4: That's one of Joyce. I just say it again. Say it again. Say it one more time.
3: Nah,
4: but man. in the defense, because I used to do morning radio,
2: mm-hmm.
4: and I know one of the issues that radio has, sometimes people don't show up.
2: Right.
4: So if you promote and they don't show up, I can understand that.
2: Yeah, that's why.
4: But that's not why.
2: Yes, it is.
4: No.
2: What is it, Donnell?
4: It's because you just wasn't feeling it.
3: Oh, God.
4: You like T.I. Come on, you can like T.I.
3: Yeah.
4: If you like T.I., you like T.I.
2: Oh, my God. Okay.
4: And I'm a big fan of T.I., so T.I. is going to be performing with me at the That's right.
3: You silly.
4: We got T.I. coming in, and we're giving away free paydays and other ways for the first people. And another thing, I know y'all, this is another thing. God. I had to defend payday because payday is not like everybody's favorite, but they got one, if you're lucky enough to catch it, the chocolate covered payday.
2: Really?
4: Oh, so
2: really?
4: When you
5: yes.
4: try to, because
5: yes.
4: I listen to the radio.
2: Yeah, thank you.
4: And I know you said Snicker Bar, right?
2: Mm-hmm.
4: So payday has not a version of Snicker Bar, but it's chocolate covered. And if you ever get a chance to get them, it's fire.
2: Okay, listen. Yeah. Okay, he got real serious on that.
4: Well, listen, candy. No, listen, only way you could get, only way I know this because I listen to the show.
2: Thank you.
4: I listen to it.
2: Well, thank you.
4: I'm a listener.
2: All right. Listen, I've got to take a break though. Okay, yes. I got to take a break. We're gonna do more coming up.
4: I get to stay.
2: You get to stay.
4: Look at God.
2: You want to hear something crazy?
4: My God is a good God. Thank you, Lunel.
5: Shut up.
4: Yo, we get extended time. You the best.
2: Okay, you want to hear something crazy?
4: What?
2: You're getting ready to take up the entire hour.
5: Come on. Come on.
4: Oh. Thank you, JJ.
2: All right.
5: You're welcome.
4: Thank you, JJ. I know what the real deal is.
2: Donnell Rollins on the way. It's Dee Dee in the morning.
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0: for starting your day with Dee Dee in the morning.
1: Hey, it's Dee Dee in the morning. I got Trey G over here with me. Also, comedian J.J. Williamson and brought in who? Comedian Donnell Rollins with us.
2: And Donnell Rollins is here to make people laugh.
1: Yeah.
2: I've had fans for different reasons over the year.
1: Uh-huh.
2: I'll say if you liked what I did on HBO's The Corner, if you like what I did on The Wire, if you like what I did on BMF, if you like what I did on Chappelle's Show, if you like what I did on 20s, if you like what I did on Soul, if you like what I did on Geico, come see me do live stand-up and I guarantee you'll be a fan.
1: I know, that's right.
3: The other stuff to me,
2: the other stuff is playing around to me.
1: Mm-hmm.
2: Like the last 5 or 6 years, like I'm not a good auditioner. I'll be honest, I bomb in most auditions.
1: Really?
2: For the
1: Are you nervous or something when you go in? What is it?
2: I don't know why. I just have sometimes have it's a hard time for me to make that translation.
1: Mm-hmm.
2: But most of the work that I've got last 5 or 6 years, it's been people that I worked with before to say we only want this guy.
1: Right.
2: If I know if I took acting a little bit more serious, I would probably have different roles.
1: Mm-hmm.
2: But right now, you know, me being a stand-up comic for over 30 years and some level of success with it, I don't feel the pressures of having to book a TV show, a movie to pay my bills.
1: Right. Yeah.
2: So with that, I don't have the same hunger as an actor that works at night talking about welcome to Cheesecake Factory, might take your order. I'm saying I'm lucky enough where I don't have to.
3: I feel you on that.
2: I don't have to, oh man, I got to get this gig to do that. But if I take it a little bit more serious, I'll probably give myself more opportunities. But the one thing that I'm consistent with, and one thing that people have learned to appreciate about me over the years is my commitment to being a dope stand-up comic.
1: Mm-hmm.
2: So that's it.
1: I agree with that. I'm gonna clap it up for that because you really are.
3: Real.
1: You really
4: I actually saw a picture the other day of you, Earthquake. I think it was Ryan Davis. Y'all were in Ohio at a show, and it was like some Titans on that list. I was like my God, bro.
2: Ask them what happened.
4: What happened?
2: No, I'm just we do the cornfield shows. We started it during the pandemic when everything was locked down. Dave had this idea to start doing shows out in the cornfield.
1: Mm-hmm. I mean, you're literally a cornfield when you said that?
2: Yeah, it was a cornfield. He just built it out, built a stage. And I think that he was basically having people come into Yellow Springs because he wanted some people to hang with.
1: Mm-hmm.
2: You know?
4: And, right.
2: I mean, like, when I tell you, he was going, he had jets coming in.
4: People
2: in from New York, from L.A. And DJ Trauma, who's a good friend of mine, right? Because jets is a whole different attitude.
1: Mm-hmm.
2: And when Dave gave, well, he when he, I hate to say this,
1: what?
2: When he flew me out.
1: I got flued.
2: Dave Chappelle trafficked me to Ohio. I got flued out.
4: Oh God!
2: And when I got off the jet, the first thing I said was, "Dave, I don't know what DJ Trauma did to get on this flight, but I'm not about them life. I'm not about that life. I'm a pescatarian, fish only. You know." But Dave flued me out. We were doing these shows. And it was so magical at that point because nobody really was doing this. We was doing the proper things. We was testing everything. But after that was over, he wanted to continue with the summer series. So every summer, probably I don't want to say it's a residency, but it's like 3 times that we did shows. We did shows the 4th of July weekend. We did it August 20th weekend. I wasn't there my son's birthday because I was being the dope dad that I am.
1: I know, that's right. Go
2: ahead. And then we ended the year about 2 weeks ago.
1: Mm-hmm.
2: Wow. And it's so funny because you see some of the best comics in the country, in the world, come to that spot. And for some reason, they struggle with it. I don't know what if it's because it's outside or whatever, but I just been having the luck just to really like body it every time. And that's just not me talking. It's people that come to the show.
1: How do you guys, I'm always curious about this with comedians and certain how you write your comedy. Is it every day you're writing? Do you sit down and do it? Or you'll see something funny another day and get on the phone? Like, how do you do that?
2: Everybody got a different ways they do it. Some people, like I'll give you an example. Chris Rock is a wordsmith. You know, like he's got storyboards. It's like this joke gets to that or whatever. So he's in that rhythm. But myself, it's just that I try to enjoy life. And like, you know, when you're hanging out with somebody, be like, you should put that on stage.
1: Right.
4: Yeah.
2: Oh, you ever thought about that?
4: That's all.
2: So normally the stuff that I come up with is stuff that's happening in my day-to-day life, day-to-day routine.
4: Right. Mm-hmm.
2: Just being a part of life is funny enough for
1: me.
2: Okay. Now, and I tell people all the time, go ahead.
1: Oh, I was going to say,
2: this
1: let's talk.
2: Show.
1: Let's talk about this. No.
2: Okay.
1: No,
2: I'm sorry.
1: No.
2: I am so sorry.
1: Uh-huh.
2: Oh, I know this is not Donnell in the morning.
4: Uh-huh.
2: I do apologize. JJ, remember when we was talking about how she be acting? Remember?
1: Yeah.
3: Yeah.
2: Yep.

0: You're right.
1: Let me tell you what I was getting ready to ask you. Hey, can we talk about that? The part about JJ trying to exit the show?
2: No,
1: tell me what happened.
2: No, this, he's not trying to exit the show. He just said sometimes people don't understand your value.
3: He used those words. He said you gotta
2: when you learn how to understand what your true value is, you be more confident how you stand up to these executives and these people. That's what he told me. And then he put his finger up in the air for like Black Lives Matter. I'm like, we ain't got a march, son. I said, what's going on? He said, I don't know. I'm gonna let him know what I feel like.
1: Okay.
2: You know what I'm saying?
1: All right, listen. We gotta take a break. More with comedian Donnell Rollins.
2: JJ has options. That's all I'm saying.
3: Come on.
1: More coming up. It's Dee Dee in the morning.
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6: Thanks for starting your day with Dee Dee in the morning. Your beat traffic is driven by City National Bank. All right, so we got to find out, any delays or accidents happening? What you got?
7: Good morning. Here's your traffic update. Maintenance on I-77 South at mile marker 81 to mile marker 79 around Sharon. In Jackson County, a bridge washed out on County Route 21 over 8, area of 40, Lockhart Run Road. A vehicle crash on I-64 West at mile marker 49 around Institute. And congestion and delays on I-64 East at mile marker 58 at Virginia Street. I'm Chapel in the WCHS Network Traffic Studio.
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1: Hey, good morning, Dee Dee in the Morning. All right, so we in here laughing because comedian Donnell Rollins is
2: All right.
3: I'm rich.
2: Come on.
1: How many times?
3: I wish I get it all the time.
1: How many times? Everybody asks you. You don't get no money from that?
3: I don't get it. You know what? Some way, we're going to figure out a way where our intellectual property is going to be things that we use with our voice in memes. Because if I could get 10 cents off of every time somebody posted that meme of me and Charlamagne falling out that chair, I would be so loaded.
2: That went platinum.
3: I was so, but people like, you know what? Like now, that is the exclamation mark for comedy.
2: Oh, 100%.
3: It's like if you got something that's dragging or whatever, you just drop that and laugh.
1: Right. Mm-hmm.
3: But what people don't know, it's so viral so long ago, they don't know the backstory behind that. I came in, I did an interview one time, and Common, the rapper Common, was on before me. And Charlamagne and all of them, they was all intrigued with him and like giving an undivided attention because he wrote a book. And they was like, oh my God, he's an author. So I was in the process of writing this book called Austin's Dad's House. And basically, it was a journey of my life through hats that I shared with my son, right? But I was only at a certain stage of it. It was just in PDF form, right? It wasn't hardback or softback, pause, whatever you're supposed to say. Right, it wasn't ready, but I was like, they got a book. I told the intern, I said, yo, go print this out. And she stapled it, and she brought it back in the room, right? And I was like, y'all don't comment, y'all. I got a book. When I pulled that book out, the whole room was crazy. They was like, that looked like a Jehovah Witness pamphlet. Yo, everybody was... Now, this was the time. Now, this was the time where DJ Envy was really excited about helping people get into real estate.
1: This was, he was like, good morning, everybody.
3: I'm here with Caesar. We're down here. Ever thought about buying a house? Good morning, everybody.
2: I'm going to tell you, Donnell, a comedian. He's the only person that can come on one morning and start talking about another one.
3: Morning show. I mean, it is what it is. I'm here. I can't promote my show or any show.
1: Yeah, I get it. Let him. I'm good.
3: So the thing about it was everybody was going at me, and then I'm just take. I don't like when I don't know is if it's what is it called, skinism or whatever with like light skin.
2: I just don't.
3: I have a problem with a light skin dude trying to get out on me.
1: I was like,
3: no, you're not Drake, fake Drake. No, you're not.
1: They gonna get you. So wait a minute.
3: So DJ Envy was like, he tried to crack a joke. And I said, DJ Envy, I know you ain't talking.
1: I said, no, you didn't.
3: I didn't say that when you were selling houses with Big Pun in the hood, right? It was a delayed reaction. I said, if you look at it, slow it down, go to the video. It's like Charlamagne, what it did all of a sudden when it hit.
1: He fell out.
3: It went crazy.
1: They gonna get you though.
3: But now I'm mad. Now I'm beefing with Charlamagne.
1: Why?
3: Because it was at a time where I was trying to get my numbers up. I'm going to tell you, on this internet world, it's hard in these tweets.
1: Right. Oh, it's hard in these tweets.
3: Tweets. Don't at you. When you got something viral and don't at me, nah, son. I don't need your captions. I need an app. It was going crazy. And you can't just call somebody and be like, yo, you ain't, I mean.
2: You can't at me. You can't go in there and at on his page
3: because you need
1: in
3: a description app. So the beef just got harder because I was like, yo, why I didn't get the at? And he knew I was supposed to get that at. That's how we get our money now.
2: That's a new age.
3: Yeah,
2: don't
1: at me.
2: Yeah,
1: wait, hold on a second.
2: Yeah, at me, son.
3: I ain't get no at, no thumb, no fist. No shaking my head. Just the video. I was pissed at me.
1: Okay, so wait, let's talk. Because wait a minute, Donnell, you've been in some beefs, it seems.
3: No, I haven't.
1: Yes, you have.
3: I've been in some, this is what I call them. When I was in the military, I learned how to say this set. Situation. I might have had some verbal confrontations which ended in a light affray of verbal barbs or punches.
2: Come on.
3: I haven't been in an actual fight with punches because I'm of the age now. I don't want to fight. And if I'm going to fight you, it's going to be in court.
2: I know that's
1: right.
3: I already know if I try to fight somebody right now, I'm throwing something out. I'm going to get a sling. I'm going to get something.
1: Not a sling.
3: Or I'm going to knock myself out. So I don't, I'll say I have had a row of just misunderstanding. And I just put it like this. JJ know me for years. A lot of people, my closest people, they know me for years. They know the type of person I am.
2: Right.
3: If it's somebody that's coming at me or got a problem with me, it's something internal. It's probably a chance that I smashed a girl years ago. Or something that's not just like I can't stand them. Now, I'm not very approachable when I'm out. I don't mess with everybody. I just don't like to get caught up in all the fake handshakes and all that type of stuff. And it's people that I like, First off, I just can't just be showing love for everybody. My ultimate respect is I want to get from people, mm-hmm. and vice versa is what you do on the stage.
2: Mm. Big fan.
3: You know what I'm saying? That's how I become a fan of your carriage and everything, like what you do on stage.
2: Mm.
3: You know, you whack and trying to be I just don't do it. So mm-hmm. I stay to myself.
1: Mm-hmm.
3: I'm not one of those guys that's like trying to be the life of the party when the mic is not on. Like, sometimes people are like, how did you just go up on stage and just do what you did?
2: Mm.
3: Well, you just to yourself. So I like to put my work in on the stage.
1: Okay, okay. All right, okay, listen, yeah. We got to take a break. More with Donnell Rollins on the way. It's Dee Dee in the morning.
4: We ain't new to this.
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2: JJ Williamson, also Trey G. And comedian Donnell Rollins with us. So wait a minute, hold on, because Trey G says he has a question.
3: You are like a comedy titan in this, man. Like,
4: call me old. It's okay.
3: No.
4: Y'all got these different words, JJ. OG. Okay.
3: Cut it out.
4: Paw the other day.
3: You get busy on stage, is what I'm saying. Yeah. Since you do have that pedigree, do you ever feel like you want to get into like the comedy conversations that be going viral? Like, for example, Ari Spears had a conversation the other day about I think like Bernie Mac.
4: Yeah.
3: And he didn't find like Bernie Mac funny, or he didn't find like the Martin.
4: Well, he didn't say this is what I'm not saying I agree with him, but this is what that people understand. You have a right to your opinion.
3: Yeah.
4: But your opinion could be an unpopular opinion,
3: right?
4: And then when you got so much love for a person like Bernie Mac, whatever, anything that you say that's against, he was great and all that,
2: right.
4: People going to take it to say, and you have a right to your opinion, then and people have a right to respond to it the way they did. Bernie Mac did have a certain cadence that a lot of people didn't understand. I'll just say this, like mainstream, that was an issue that Bernie was having early on. Mainstream didn't get it.
2: Right.
4: Mainstream didn't get why we loved him too much.
2: Mm-hmm.
4: Mainstream probably couldn't understand him too much.
2: Right.
4: And all that type of stuff. And I'm not slighting anything you did,
3: of course.
4: But until what happens, I'll give you an example. Cat Williams is another example like that.
2: Mm-hmm.
4: Cat Williams was doing numbers way back in the day.
3: Right.
4: White folks in mainstream didn't understand the phenomenon of him.
2: And I don't mean to cut you off. It's kind of what we just saw Chris Rock say. There's something called ghetto famous.
4: Yeah.
2: There's different levels to fame.
4: I'll tell you this. I'm an example of that.
2: What, of ghetto famous? Like,
4: I want to finish my sentence.
2: I'm sorry. You go ahead and finish it, Donnell. I was trying to
4: JJ,
2: understand.
4: JJ, you were right. I see why you're not here. Oh, my God. Having your name at the show ain't enough.
3: Shut up.
4: It ain't enough. I need every second.
3: Donnell, want all the smoke.
4: Good morning, DD in the morning.
3: He want all the
2: smoke. Go ahead, Donnell. It's on you.
4: I don't even know what I was saying.
2: I was asking about Ghetto Famous. You said you're there, too.
4: I say, on the black comedy circuit, for years, you see certain people that's always on these tours. We call them the package tours. You always see the same names, years and years and years. And then one of the promoters that I was dealing with one time, I said, how do they keep missing me? And I don't compare myself to anybody, but when I look at the lineup and I look at resume, I look at funny, I'm like, I'm right there with them.
3: 100%.
4: If not surpassed them in certain things that I've done.
2: Mm-hmm.
4: And then he said, Donnell, a lot of the promoters think of you as a white comedian.
2: Oh, wow.
4: And the reason why, because I've been able to, if you want to say crossover, I've been able to do mainstream shows.
2: Right.
4: Dave brought this to my attention. He's like, Donna, you're the only comedian probably in the last 25 or 30 years that's been a part of every hot black culture show.
2: That's great.
4: Like The Wire,
2: that's
4: The Corner,
2: great.
4: BMF, and stuff like that. So I don't know what is going to be that thing for them to understand it, because I feel like I've left a lot of those shows. It's easy money. JJ, know them shows. We don't got to promote that much. You go in there, you do your little 15, 20 minute, you get your bag. So I want that money, like almost like reparations. But at the same time, I'm not going to stop performing for everybody. And one thing I can say, if you go to one of my shows, if you look in the audience, before I come on, you don't know if it's a black or a white comedian that's coming on stage.
2: That's
4: because
2: great.
4: I want to be able to say, the people on the left, the right, the gays, all the letters come to my show.
2: Right.
4: Every letter. Every LGBTC.
3: Every letter.
4: The alphabet comes to my show.
3: Yes.
4: And the alphabet has a good time in my show. Here's my talking point.
5: Brilliant.
4: I'll take chances.
5: That was brilliant.
4: Right? Here's my thing. Like, can a joke be too soon? Is it such thing as too soon?
2: Yep.
4: And I tell people, a joke could be too soon, but it's never too soon for a funny observation.
2: Mm-hmm.
4: And the best comments are the one that could find

0: find some humor in everything. And people like, they like, it's interesting what we do. They like, you on Joke Time all the time? Yes.
1: Yeah.
0: You don't get mad if a lawyer for keep practicing. You don't get mad for a doctor keep.
2: Right.
0: I have to think jokes about everything. The darkest things that happen in my life, I got to be, and it might be a weird sense of humor, but I'm like, there's got to be a funny observation. There's got to be a joke somewhere. And like my guy Dave says all the time, Donnell, it's our job to make fun of the things that trouble in the world. So when you come to the Arlington Improv or anywhere that I perform, that's what you're going to get. And you're going to get somebody that always leaves everything on the table.
2: Okay, listen, you didn't take up, you didn't take up. You didn't took up our now entire
0: you're nasty.
2: Hour.
0: Now you're being nasty. And it's not even real. It's not even real. Shut you up. Are not a mean person. You want to be mean. You want to be mean. You're not a mean person. It don't even sound right. You like, yeah, what I told you the last time. Like with the 1970s movies. Dig it. So dig this, right? I said right on. You son of job turkey.
2: Okay. Wait. Hold on a second. What do you have next? What do you have next? Where can
0: well, we? I am doing this show that I'm excited about. I did it. It's on YouTube right now through Complex. It's called Feed Yago.
2: Okay.
0: Right? It's we did our first episode like 5 months ago. And I found that, you know, I'm trying to get some money different places. I'm a very good cook and I'm trying to internet food space.
2: Really?
0: So we do this show. It's almost, if you want to say, it's like the hip hop food version of the show Kill Tony.
2: Nice. Okay.
0: It's a really, really good show. We get to mess around with some well-known chefs, some people that's trying to do it. It's a good time. If you go to Donnell, we can do Donnell Rawlins, Feed Yago. Or if you want to get caught up on anything I do, the YouTube page or follow me on anything. But get your finger out my face!
2: Y'all, please clap it up for Mr. Donnell Rawlins!
3: All right!
2: It's Dee Dee in the morning.
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0: mile marker 105, right before Eden's Fork Road. In Kanawha County, a vehicle crash on County Route 6 over 6, Strawberry Road and West Main Street in St. Albans. And a vehicle crash on West Virginia 622, Martins Branch Road and Cheyenne Lane. I'm Chapel in the WCHS Network Traffic Studio.
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0: With an update from the 580 WCHS Radio Newsroom, I'm Chris Lawrence. There will be more union construction jobs available in the months ahead at the Monarch Compute Campus construction site north of Point Pleasant. Nscale is prepping property for the new data center buildings there. Nscale site manager Jeremy Bechtel says that currently they have 900 workers on the site, but there could be as many as 2,000 by the end of the year. Motorists are already noticing a big difference near the Buffalo Bridge in Putnam County, where the Division of Highways opened a newly realigned intersection back on Friday. No longer do motorists have to go through some twists and turns to get onto the bridge. Now it's a straight shot. From the U.S. Route 35 exit, the $6 million project was completed last week. A man apparently walking along the railroad is dead after being struck by a locomotive. That incident occurred Sunday about 3 o'clock on the tracks near Chesterfield Avenue. Police have recovered the man's body, but no further information was released. The State Judicial Vacancy Advisory Commission will meet in Charleston and interview those who have applied to become the next Putnam County Circuit Judge after this summer's resignation of Judge Mark Sorcea for health reasons. The Advisory Commission will do interviews, submit a list of names to Governor Patrick Morrissey, and then he will make the final determination. And the National Weather Service has a flood watch in effect for our listening area through noon. The zone covered stretches from U.S. Route 50 in the north to here in the Kanawha Valley in the south, and anywhere in between those could experience heavy downpours and the potential for flash flooding through at least noon, according to the National Weather Service. With an update, I'm Chris Lawrence.
1: Good morning. With your sports update, I'm Daniel Woods. An exciting fourth week of the high school football season is complete. George Washington winning the marquee matchup against South Charleston 49-12 to stay undefeated behind a big special teams performance.
2: Kick in the air. That kick's going to be blocked. And it's taken out of the air. GW on the run going the other way. Nobody going to catch him. He's at the 10, the 5. That is a George Washington touchdown. Hauling it in, DJ Spencer. He blocked the kick and took it 78 yards to the house.
1: Herbert Hoover stays unbeaten as well with a 55-19 win against Beckley Woodrow Wilson.
3: First down and 10 from the 11-yard line. They hand it off to Robinson up the middle. He's untouched into the end zone. A touchdown, Herbert Hoover.
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1: All right, I got a first of all, let me say good morning. It's Dee Dee in the morning, and Trey G and comedian JJ Williamson are here. Now, I got to tell everybody something right now. You know, JJ will do interesting lists, right? JJ does certain lists here on the show.
2: Yeah.
1: One of them he does, and it's the longest title, but we enjoy it.
2: We enjoy the hell out of it.
1: And this is his annual, weekly, whatever it's called. Is that what we doing?
2: Oh, okay. You damn right. And we're going to do that.
1: All right.
2: Oh, okay.
1: Mm-hmm.
2: And this is going to be a my son version of that's what we doing. Oh, okay. Because I'm trying to teach my son responsibilities around the house. How to clean up chores without me asking them and telling him to do certain things.
1: Hmm.
2: So I gave him a couple of weeks. I was like, hey, man, I'm just going to let you control the house. Let me see, sit back and allow you to do things. And let me just see how you, participate in some of these chores.
3: Okay.
2: So this is that's how we doing.
1: Oh, okay.
2: My son version. Like, every Wednesday, our trash is due on the curve.
3: Mm-hmm. Okay, right.
2: Every Wednesday, our trash is due on the curve. Now, he would take the trash out, can out to the curve, but he won't bring it back.
3: Oh, no.
2: That's what we doing? Oh, okay. Finish the chore completely.
1: Oh, really?
2: Completely.
1: Oh, so if I roll the trash can out to the curb, then I got to roll it back once
2: absolutely,
1: they pick it up?
2: Absolutely, because I gave you that responsibility.
1: But what if I leave the for the day?
2: Well,
1: when you come back.
2: You coming home?
1: Well, what about if you get home and it's there? You going to leave it there for me to do?
2: Yeah, I just want to see if you going to think about it.
1: Okay, mm-hmm. Got it.
2: I just want to see if you're going to think about it.
3: That's one of them parent annoyances.
1: It is.
3: That's one of them super deep parent annoyances. Bro.
2: I come home and the trash can still out there.
1: So you
2: in
1: leave
2: the damn,
1: it.
2: I leave it just to see when he's going to think about it.
3: Hell no. Nah.
2: Like, I've been gone a whole week. I came back. Trash can still by the mailbox.
3: I ain't gonna lie to you. You'd hate my damn neighborhood then, because they leave their trash cans at the end of the alley all week long. They walking their trash down to the end of the alley all damn week.
2: I be like, come on, dude.
3: Yeah.
2: That's not what we doing. Like, he will wash dishes, clean them good.
3: Mm-hmm.
2: But won't dry them.
1: Mm.
3: Oh, God.
2: That's what we doing, dude.
1: Oh, okay.
2: Finish the chore. Now, if you're going to wash dishes, man, go on, knock it out. Dry it. And please stop leaving the water in the damn sink.
1: Oh, I know. No. I hate that when the water's in the sink.
2: Oh, my God.
3: Now, that's a big one. As far as drying them, I'm with Team Sun on this one.
2: Man, you ain't going to dry the dishes?
3: I'm Team Sun, son. I'm Team Sun on this one. They're going to dry themselves. Let me just put them right here. You know what I'm saying?
2: They're
3: going to air dry.
2: When you pick one up, the bottom going to be still be wet. Still going to be wet, man. That's what we're doing. Oh, okay. Here's another one. He, man, you know what? He going to always wash his clothes and then put them in the dryer. They ain't going to leave them in the dryer. That is not your dresser.
3: It is. And he is.
2: It's not your dresser. Fold your clothes.
3: Come on. Dee Dee, I see you looking. Come on.
1: Hold on. Your son and I are just alike. Is he a Capricorn?
2: You know what? He is.
1: Yeah. I do the same thing. I'll leave the trash can at

0: the end all day long, yes. And I'll leave some clothes up in there.
1: That's not right. Now, what somebody else got to wash?
0: Take them out, put them on top of the dryer, talk to you later.
1: See?
0: Or put them in a basket.
1: Lord have mercy,
2: why
1: man.
2: Are you so annoying?
1: I hate that. I hate that. And then the dryer sheets be right there on the floor. You don't see that? That's what we doing.
2: Oh, okay. Now, I will say this. I'm with you on that one, JJ, because them dry sheets get dangerous. You slip on one of them, you in the hospital.
1: Yeah. You, man, you out 6 weeks?
2: Yes.
1: You are out 6 weeks.
2: You in the hospital.
1: Here's another one he do. He'll brush his teeth, man. You know, you brush your teeth real good. Some of the toothpaste may get in the sink.
0: In the sink. Oh,
1: no. In the damn sink. You going to let it dry in there?
2: No.
1: You going to let the toothpaste sit right there nice dry.
2: Yeah.
1: Now you got to get your nail and get that little bit out.
0: Ew. Move your finger to
1: move your finger. Yeah, man. That's what we doing. Oh, okay. Hey, man. If you don't get that toothpaste out that damn sink, we going to have a issue. I hate that.
2: I can see on the mirror, but not in the sink.
1: Not in the sink.
2: You got to clean it out the sink.
1: You got to clean it out the sink. Here's my last one. I can't stand it. He'll go to the fridge.
2: Uh-huh.
1: You know, be drinking. You know, you drink some water. You drink some type of liquid right there at the refrigerator. You won't close it.
2: Right.
1: You put the drink back in there, but you're gonna leave the fridge open. That's what we doing.
0: Okay,
1: man. Hey, man, it'll take you but one finger to just slide that damn door to the damn left.
2: Oh,
1: and it's going to close eventually.
2: Yeah.
1: I hate that. So I'm trying to teach my son responsibilities. So when I'm gone, keep the house, like it's supposed to be, tip top all the time. So right now we having that issue right now, man. So that's my version of that's what we doing.
0: Okay.
1: My son version.
0: Thank you for that, JJ. I appreciate it. It's Dee Dee in the morning.
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1: Thanks for starting your day with Dee Dee in the morning.
2: Good morning. It's Dee Dee in the morning. We're about to play our $1,000 minute game. Got us a contestant standing by, guys. Before we get to it, anybody here ever built a sandcastle on the beach? Anybody ever wanted to, ever thought about it? Anybody?
3: I've thought about it.
2: Really?
3: Before. I've never been to a beach.
2: Really?
3: I ain't never been to a
2: You've
3: beach.
2: You've never
3: before.
2: Been to the beach?
3: Uh-uh. The closest I've been to a beach, I think we went to like Conroe one time. They had like that man-made beach.
2: Okay. Oh, you've been to man-made beach.
3: Yeah.
2: That ain't nothing but mud.
4: Yeah, that's all that is. Yeah.
2: That ain't sand over there.
3: That's dirt.
2: Yeah. That's just dirt.
4: That's mud just from a good rain.
3: Not a good rain.
2: That ain't sand, sir.
4: Yeah, that's not sand, sir.
2: Unfortunately. Well, listen to what they're saying. Because when I was a kid, I used to always watch on TV, there'd be some kid, mommy, and they'd have a shovel and a pail. You know what I can see JJ, you probably did as a kid. Did you?
4: I did. Yeah, me and my son. Yeah, we did one.
2: Oh, you did one for your son?
4: Yeah, nah, it wasn't no 4-star. I mean, it was like a 2-star.
2: You did a sandcastle?
4: Yeah.
2: How tall was it?
4: Oh, man, it may have came to your ankle.
3: I mean, that ain't bad. I mean, you know.
2: Hold on a second. That doesn't sound like that is a castle. It sounds like a shopping plaza. That ain't no castle.
4: Yeah, that was just an old plaza.
2: Yeah. Here's what they're saying. The tallest sandcastle ever built was 69 feet tall, y'all.
3: Who had that much time?
4: For real.
2: Right. 69 feet tall, a sandcastle. Yo. You out here building skyscrapers, and JJ got him a plaza, a mall.
4: Yeah, I got me a leasing office.
3: Not a leasing
2: You
3: office.
2: And your son made a sandcastle that came to your ankle.
3: They made a sand studio.
2: Didn't they?
4: Yeah. Man, and then when we got through, it looked like it was boarded up.
2: They made a duplex.
5: It's time to boss up with a bang. You got the answers. We got
2: there
5: that
2: ain't no castle.
5: $1,000 all for you with the $1,000 minute game.
2: Oh, God.
5: Exclusively on DD in the morning.
2: That's messed up, though, JJ. That's what your son's memory is.
4: Hey, yeah, but guess what? We spent time together.
2: That is. That's wonderful. Father, son, time. Yep. Hey, good morning. Who's this?
6: This Sean Lewis.
2: Hey, Sean Lewis. How you doing?
4: Sean Lewis.
6: All right. How y'all doing?
2: Doing all right. Doing hey, good, Sean. Sean, good. You ever built a sandcastle as a kid or even as an adult? You ever built a sandcastle?
6: I did.
2: You did? How tall was yours?
6: Oh, he went to about as tall as my ankles.
3: Damn. This must be a theme going on.
4: Yeah, man.
6: Baby, it didn't work out too good. The monkeys had holes in them.
3: JJ said the same thing, Sean. Yeah. Y'all must built the same castle.
2: Hey, guess what they built? They didn't build a castle. They built a subdivision. These two. Oh, my God. That's hilarious.
4: We built the terminal.
6: Right. All the way up.
2: Oh, my God, to the ankle.
3: To my ankle.
2: All right, listen. Let's spin the wheel and get you some cash, all right? Let's see if we can get you a better pail, a little bucket or something. Here we go.
7: JJ from the SIP.
8: Trey G.
7: $20 bonus.
3: All right, big $20. I'm going to read you the 10 questions. If you don't know the answer, family, what you going to say?
6: Pass.
3: That's right. Then we're going to spin the block, answer it again, and you got to go fast, all right?
6: All right.
3: And do not be afraid to say pass. It's all right. First question. Name a seasoning that you keep in your pantry.
6: Repeat the question. I couldn't hear it.
3: Name a seasoning that you keep in your pantry.
6: Larry's seasoning salt.
3: What was the last thing you used, Larry's, to cook with?
6: A steak.
3: What does the record label TDE stand for?
6: TBE?
3: TDE.
6: To be. Pass.
3: What TV show starred the characters Bobby, Robert, Niecy, and Tia?
6: Martin.
3: Nope.
6: Pass.
3: If someone's birthday is March 1st, what is their zodiac sign?
6: Pisces.
3: There you go. How old is Vice President J.D. Vance?
6: 72.
3: Oh, no. Uh-huh. Oh, no. How many minutes?
6: 60.
3: No. Too high.
6: Pass.
3: How many minutes is in a regulation NFL football game? How many minutes?
6: 48?
3: Nope.
6: 68?
3: No.
6: I'm not a football fan. Pass.
3: Who on the morning show says they have alien blood in them?
2: Oh, damn. Never mind. Right, you only got to 7. You guys got 3 out of 7.
3: Not bad.
2: I'm telling you, the world
6: is spinning hard this morning, y'all.
2: It is, you know, Sean. But I'm thinking the world is spinning too fast because that minute went by fast.
3: It did go by.
6: Yeah, it did.
2: Hey. Something happening, y'all.
3: I ain't going to lie.
2: They say we in a time loop, so I don't know.
3: Maybe.
2: All right.
6: That's all right. I got an extra $20. I'll take it.
3: Come on now, Sean. Glass half full. That's what I'm talking about.
2: All right, Sean, let me tell you what you missed, though. You missed this one. What does the record label TDE stand for? Top Dog Entertainment. What TV show starred the characters Bobby, Robert, Niecy, and Tia? All of us.
0: Mm-hmm.
2: How old is Vice President J.D. Vance? He's 42. How many minutes in a regulation NFL game? 60. 60 minutes. And so you didn't even get to the rest. So listen, you got 3 out of the 7. You're going to get $10 every correct answer. We added up, it's $30. Throw in that extra 20 when you spun the wheel. You got $50 coming to you.
4: Right. Be thankful.
2: Come on, Sean. Yeah, you got some gas money. All right.
6: Gas money.
2: Do me a favor. Tell everybody the show that gave you a shot at $1,000.
6: Dee Dee in the Morning.
2: Hey, it's Dee Dee in the Morning. 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

0: for starting your day with Dee Dee in the morning.
1: Hey, good morning. It's Dee Dee in the morning. Guys, listen, it is, what is today? It is Monday, isn't it?
2: Yeah.
3: Do you remember when it was
1: tomorrow? There it is. That's what tomorrow. Today is, everybody. It sure is. It is.
2: Shout out to Earth, Wind & Fire for that.
1: Yep, and we also got a shout out to our brand new station that is, of course, a part of our big train, the Dee Dee in the Morning train, Huntsville, 94.1 WHRP now.
2: Huntsville!
1: Thank you so much. You guys are going to enjoy the show. I'll tell you, I would be the host of the show. I'm Dee Dee. I'm married to a man who likes to drink and drink like we're in college. We have no kids.
4: I don't like how you saying this.
1: Yeah.
4: he likes to drink.
1: He does. He drinks like we be drinking Goldschlager and things like that all night. So anyways, and we have a dog, we have no kids, and we party like rock stars every weekend. JJ Williamson, tell everybody who you are.
2: Hey, I'm one of the funnest comedians in the country. Make sure y'all check me out, man. From Mississippi. I will be in that city one of these days, man. Come and get your laugh on when I do. And I'm funny, and I'm going to stumble on some words sometime, man. So make sure you pay attention.
1: Yes, he will stumble on some words. And, oh, by the way, he dropped his very first comedy special. Indeed. It's called Overlooked, and you can go watch it on YouTube.
2: Yeah.
1: Make sure you do that.
2: The real JJ from the Sip.
1: Two P's. That's where the Sip comes from, Mississippi. Now, yep. And then the other one on the show would be Trey G, who is single. He got no kids.
2: Yeah.
1: He got great teeth. He got deep dimples.
4: Oh, God.
1: Got good insurance, a nice car.
2: Got full beard.
1: Yep.
2: And likes to bag in.
1: Yes, he does. Yeah, and he loves hip hop and loves music, and he knows every song on the planet from 1969 on up.
4: I ain't gonna lie to you, I do love hip hop music. You know what else I love, though?
1: And he's a millennial.
4: I am a millennial, and I love meeting new people.
1: Mm-hmm.
4: You know what I'm saying?
1: And you went out this weekend.
4: I actually did. I did what I love this weekend. I met somebody new, right?
2: Okay.
4: So we went out on a date, and this date was actually different than any kind of date that I've actually ever been on, first date-wise.
2: Wow. Mm-hmm.
4: You see what I'm saying?
2: Like, normally, a little different.
4: Yeah, normally a first date, I try to do some kind of act that we might do, some like kind of event, mm-hmm. or we might just go to dinner. You know what I'm saying? Somewhere we could talk, get to know each other, chill and kick it. But this time around, I actually went to a concert. For a first date with a young lady.
1: Y'all went on a, okay.
4: Yes. Yeah. All right. Yeah, I actually went to a concert on a first date. She actually invited me is the thing about it, too.
1: She bought the tickets and everything.
4: Yes.
1: You took something from a woman?
4: No.
1: Oh, gosh. Okay, for everybody listening, especially Huntsville, let me tell you something right now.
4: Yeah.
1: Trey G is such a guy. He doesn't like for a woman to pay for anything, hardly.
2: Nothing.
4: I hate it with a passion. I'm not even going to lie to you. I told her, I said, the only way that I would do it is if I'm able to pay you for my ticket. I cannot go on a free ride, bro. I said that's the only way I do it. But come to find out, she actually won the tickets.
1: Oh, okay.
4: So, and she knew that, though. She knew that was a thing for me.
1: Did you still pay?
4: She won the tickets. I did not still pay. I said, okay, look, well, I'll pay for parking. Mm-hmm. I said, I'll take the parking. We can ride in my car.
1: Oh, you're such a gentleman.
4: Her job actually got her parking pass.
1: Oh.

0: wow. So you couldn't pay for nothing.
1: You can't pay for nothing.
2: I couldn't pay for anything, and it made me so uncomfortable. So this is what I said. I said, okay, this is what I do. Then when we get there, I'll get our food. Mm-hmm. I get our food, and I get our drinks.
0: There was food where?
2: At the arena.
0: Yeah, yeah. Were you all in a suite, or were you out in the regular?
2: We actually were in a suite.
0: There's food in there.
2: We was in a suite.
0: There's food in there.
2: So I got treated, actually, this weekend on a date for the first time. And I ain't gonna lie to you.
0: How you feel?
2: I actually
1: kind of
2: like
1: it. It is kind of dope. Yeah.
2: I actually kind of liked it a little bit. I ain't going to hold you. Now, the whole night, I did feel like that boyfriend that ain't got no job.
1: Just a tad bit.
2: Yeah, you know that one. When you walk into the house, he laying on the couch, baby.
0: Oh, I thought you meant the one when she goes to the ATM and you stand behind her while she's getting some money out.
2: That one too.
0: When you hold her while she get that money.
2: Yeah.
1: You know, some men be behind them. Hey, put that code in one more time.
2: Shut up. I actually did. I felt like I was a no good nothing. Do you hear me? Mm-hmm. But I'm not gonna lie to you. She was actually very cool. And the date was very good.
0: Nice.
2: All was good.
1: Oh,
2: man.
1: Yeah, that's what's up, man.
0: So wait, hold on a second. Trey, you have conflicting feelings, it feel like. On one hand, you love it, on the other hand, you don't.
2: Yeah. Yeah.
0: You don't quite know how you feel, huh?
2: Right. I'm torn a little bit, man. Yeah. I'm torn. I enjoyed it, but I did want to contribute.
1: Trey would ride home like, damn, man, I ain't spending no money.
2: Which was fine. You know what I'm saying? Which was fine. But I think it kind of also made me look at first dates differently a little bit, too. You know what I'm saying? Maybe we can get a little active on our first date. Maybe go to a concert or something like that with somebody just to see how you navigate that concert environment.
0: Okay.
2: You know what I'm saying?
0: But, nice. So would you go back? Are you going to go back out with her?
2: Oh, for sure. Okay. Yeah, date number two. In progress right now.
1: Wait a minute. Y'all sound like y'all made a kiss or something. Y'all cut it out.
2: No. With no kissing involved.
1: No hug.
2: It was a nice love.
1: No love, yeah.
2: It was some rubbing and hugging going on in there. In the suite.
1: Oh, yeah. Wait a minute. Don't tell me you rubbed that thigh a little bit.
2: Come on, that knee. Not only did I rub it, JJ, I squeezed.
1: Oh, yeah.
2: Got me a little squeeze. Yeah. I squeezed it.
0: All right. So y'all gonna go back out again, you think?
2: I hope so. Yes, indeed. That second date is low.
0: Okay, all right. Well, this is wonderful.
1: I like that, Trey.
0: We got movement, everybody.
2: Don't speak too soon because it goes south real fast sometimes, but we're going to see.
0: All right, we'll see. It's just the fact that you actually accepted what she paid for. That's what I'm saying. Wow, that's progress.
1: I'm trying. That's impressive.
0: I know it. All right, good luck. It's Dee Dee in the

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1: All right. Well, good morning. It's Didi in the Morning. I got to say what's up to everybody listening in Huntsville.
2: Huntsville.
1: On 94.1 WHRP. They are brand new to the Didi in the Morning show.
2: Welcome.
1: So we appreciate
3: them.
1: Definitely.
3: Big love, man.
1: Quick, while they're listening, let me tell you, Huntsville, we're going out on the One Voyage Cruise. Did I tell you?
2: Man.
1: The One Voyage Cruise is about to be sick. 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
3: Christ.
1: You still got enough time. 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Who else, you guys?
3: Three Fresh.
1: Right. Who else? King George.
3: It's going to be Cupid. Me and you, your mama and your cousins, too.
1: We're all going. So go to onevoyagecruise.com. Do it right now. Let's get into our hot topics, though, y'all. We have to, because one of the reasons why is Nicki Minaj out here. She ain't backing down on her love for Trump. Let's go.
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1: 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Did y'all see the story about how many tons of cocaine was hidden in some shipping containers in Philadelphia?
2: Yeah.
1: This is crazy.
6: A historic drug bust. The feds finding giant shipping containers full of cocaine on a cargo ship in Philadelphia. Agents seizing all 17 tons of cocaine with a street value more than $1 billion. It is the largest drug bust ever in Pennsylvania's Eastern District. That ship was heading over to Europe, and some drug dealer is very angry this morning.
1: It's got to be several with 17 tons.
2: Yeah, that ain't just one person.
1: No.
2: The people that even that loaded it, they pissed.
3: Somebody in trouble.
2: Man, somebody in trouble.
1: Boy. 17 tons. That right there is a shipment for the continent.
3: And then he talking about they upset, boy, to say the least.
1: Right.
3: Like, they is in a tizzy right now.
1: That's a lot.
3: Yeah. Imagine somebody getting a promotion.
2: Imagine you put all your money invested in that, man, knowing you finna make a come up.
1: But hold on, 17 tons doesn't sound like a low life drug dealer right there.
2: Oh, hell no.
1: That sounds like, I ain't gonna say government's involved, but there's something.
2: There's something,
1: tons?
3: Here we go with the conspiracy
1: tons?
3: Theory.
1: I'm just saying.
3: Here we go.
2: Somebody held their hand up and got sworn in.
1: Yeah, somewhere.
2: Somewhere.
1: I'm with JJ.
2: Somewhere.
1: I don't care what you say. Hey, let's move on and talk about this, though. Y'all saw Nicki Minaj ain't backing down with her support for Donald Trump, huh?
3: Yeah, I did see this, man. Over the weekend, she was supporting Trump at one of his recent events, right?
7: I am honored to be able to have an opportunity to work with this administration and to work with President Trump. He has inspired many people, not just me. And he's fun. He's not just smart. And, you know, he's not just the president. But he's also someone that I can relate to. He's just himself. He's very grounded. It's easy to connect with him. It's easy to feel like he heard you. He understands you. And, I just love him. And, I'm not going to ever make excuses for that.
1: I love it.
7: Because I don't know why I should.
3: Well, she trying to get that husband off them papers.
1: Boy, ain't she?
3: She trying to get that husband off them papers,
1: boy.
3: Ain't she? You know what? It made me think, too, when Jay-Z's best friend was actually, I think he was pardoned here recently.
1: Mm-hmm.
3: It made me think a lot of these celebrities might be pledging their allegiance to this administration because they trying to do some kind of backhanded deal.
1: I said that from the day that I saw Snoop Dogg at the inauguration. I kept telling y'all that. Snoop got this something going on where they all trying to erase records, get somebody off, something off their own, hide. There's something going on.
3: I feel like you trying to copy my idea.
1: No, not at all, sir. Not at all.
3: I just like to make you mad.
1: Hey, let's talk about
3: I do remember you saying that.
1: Yeah, let's talk about Jason Lee, though. He's out here talking about, because he's close with Megan Thee Stallion, ain't he?
3: Yeah. He was getting kind of real with his friend, too, a little bit. This is a conversation that we've heard a couple different times before. He says that she needs to stop worrying about these menses and start worrying about their drinking.
8: She doesn't have a record of real successful relationships. The only real successful relationship I've seen Meg have is with alcohol. And I think as a man, it is devastating to watch someone tell their truth while trying to tear somebody else down.
1: Mm.
8: You can say, I was in a relationship that no longer

0: made me feel like myself. Mm. So I wanted to get my time back. I wanted, you know, you could do that. You don't have to he's unstable. He's all these things. So what you're basically saying is he was bipolar, allegedly. He was a womanizer, allegedly.
1: Allegedly.
0: He was all these things, but yet you the one that pranced him all over red carpets, mm. propping him up, looking like Beyonce and Jay-Z, at least a watered down version. Mm-mm. For what? For Mm-mm. social media to think you finally found love in a hopeless place to only find out that you were just another with another man who tried to destroy you.
1: Yeah.
2: Nope.
1: Dang.
2: That's
1: it, Jason.
2: Nope. That's a real conversation. That's a real conversation. It was my man, my baby. All of that. And then once the relationship went sour, now it was, it was very toxic.
1: All right. We ran out of time. I can't get into that. We'll get into that later. All right. Coming up, we're about to shut the show down. Find out what we learned. We'll talk about Megan tomorrow.
2: God.
1: It's Dee Dee in the morning.

0: Right. Toxic.
1: All right. We ran out of time, Trey. Trey, we ran out of time. I can't get into that. We'll get into that later. All right. Coming up, we're about to shut the show down. Find out what we learned. We'll talk about Megan tomorrow.
0: Okay.
1: It's Dee Dee in the morning. Hey, it's Dee Dee in the morning. 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
1: All right, we're done. The show's over. Pew. But what did we learn today? Anybody remember? Trey, what you remember?
2: Stephen A. Smith, he said, look, if I told you so was a person, it would be me when it comes to Jasmine Crockett. Mm. Okay. It would be me.
1: Yep. All right, JJ?
3: And I learned my man Barack Obama, man, he reacted to Trump's White House press ban. He like, I can't believe he did that.
1: Mm. Yep. Let me see. Some other things that we found out. Let me see. Jay-Z was speaking on the death of Biggie and Tupac.
4: Yeah.
1: Yep.
4: That whole beef situation.
1: Yeah, I was confused. And then the other thing we found out, the death of Cindy Crawford's son at the age of 27.
3: Know, right?
1: We talked about that, which was sad.
4: Very sad.
1: And 13 people arrested for stealing $250,000 worth of some fried chicken.
2: It wasn't fried yet.
1: It was just chicken.
2: It was frozen.
1: It was intended to be fried.
3: Don't y'all forget, I got the flour.
1: So. All right. Hey, listen, make sure, I told y'all again, onevoyagecruise.com.
3: Yeah.
1: Log on. You got a few more. You got like 30-something days to get it together.
2: Come on.
1: 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Tomorrow on the show, get ready. We got a dope discussion for you. We got cash, laughs, and more. We'll meet you right back here on DEDE in the morning.
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This is an aerial flood warning. Issued at 10:37 a.m. Eastern Daylight Time. Flood warning now in effect until 3:30 p.m. Eastern Daylight Time this afternoon. Flooding caused by excessive rainfall continues. Areas affected include southeastern Athens County in southeastern Ohio, northeastern Gallia County in southeastern Ohio, Meigs County in southeastern Ohio, southwestern Washington County in southeastern Ohio, northwestern Jackson County in northwestern West Virginia, western Wood County in northwestern West Virginia, north central Mason County in western West Virginia. The hazardous weather can be expected until 3:30 p.m. Eastern Daylight Time. Impacts, flooding of rivers, creeks, streams, and other low-lying and flood-prone locations is imminent or occurring. Additional details, at 10:34 a.m. Eastern Daylight Time, several creeks have risen out of their banks, including the Shade River near Chester. This has resulted in several road closures due to flooding as reported by the Ohio Department of Transportation. Some locations that will experience flooding include Athens, Pomeroy, Coville, Rutland, Fork Run State Park, Mason,

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Most flood deaths occur in vehicles. 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Repeating, the aerial flood warning has been extended until 3:30 p.m. Eastern Daylight Time for the following counties in West Virginia, Jackson and Mason.

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This is an aerial flood warning. Issued at 10:56 a.m. Eastern Daylight Time. Flood warning now in effect until 2:45 p.m. Eastern Daylight Time this afternoon. Flooding caused by excessive rainfall continues. Areas affected include East Central Meigs County in southeastern Ohio, northeastern Jackson County in northwestern West Virginia, southwestern Wood County in northwestern West Virginia, southwestern Wood County in northwestern West Virginia. The hazardous weather can be expected until 2:45 p.m. Eastern Daylight Time. Impacts, flooding of rivers, creeks, streams, and other low-lying and flood-prone locations is occurring. Additional details, at 10:49 a.m. Eastern Daylight Time, several roads remain flooded in the area. Flooding of creeks and low-lying areas continues across the warned area. This included Little Tigbit Creek in Mineral Wells, where the automated gauge was slowly cresting in minor flood. Some locations that will experience flooding include Fork Run State Park, Ravenswood, Sandyville, Lubeck, Mineral Wells, Rockport, Belleville, Reidsville, Portland, and Pinley. This includes the following highways: Interstate 77 in West Virginia between mile markers 143 and 174. Route 50 in West Virginia between mile markers 8 and 9. Flood safety information can be found at weather.gov/safety/flood. Turn around, don't drown when encountering flooded roads. Most flood deaths occur in vehicles. 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Repeating, the aerial flood warning has been extended until 2:45 p.m. Eastern Daylight Time for the following county: Jackson, West Virginia.

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1: God, little mama. 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Me and my gonna be together, know what I'm saying? I ain't even worried about them really, though. I'm just looking at

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A new C4 energy drink tastes like light beer with a splash of orange. 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
0: We're proud to live here too. Dee Dee in the morning. Logan Scott, getting you through your workday. Uncle Woody, turning you up all afternoon long. Then get posted on the corner with Incognito. 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

0: delivered to DD in the morning. Logan Scott getting you through your workday. 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

This is an aerial flood warning. Issued at 2:50 p.m. Eastern Daylight Time. Flood warning now in effect until 8 p.m. Eastern Daylight Time this evening. Flooding caused by excessive rainfall continues. Areas affected include southeastern Athens County in southeastern Ohio, northeastern Gallia County in southeastern Ohio, Meigs County in southeastern Ohio, southwestern Washington County in southeastern Ohio, northwestern Jackson County in northwestern West Virginia, western Wood County in northwestern West Virginia, north central Mason County in western West Virginia. The hazardous weather can be expected until 8 p.m. Eastern Daylight Time. Impacts, flooding of rivers, creeks, streams, and other bubbling and flood-prone locations is or occurring. Additional details, at 2:44 p.m. Eastern Daylight Time, the Ohio Department of Transportation reported several roads

remain closed due to flooding. In Meigs County, this includes State Routes 124, 143, 325, and 248. In Athens County, this includes State Routes 144 and 681. In addition, the automated gauge on the Shade River at Chester remains in moderate flood with several adjacent roads flooded. Some locations that will experience flooding include Athens, Rutland, Fork Run State Park, Tupper's Plains, Chester, Syracuse, Dyesville, Reidsville, and Salem Center. Flood safety information can be found at weather.gov/safety/flood. Turn around, don't drown when encountering flooded roads. Most flood deaths occur in vehicles. Report flooding to the National Weather Service by calling toll-free 800-401-9535 when you can do so safely. Repeating, the aerial flood warning has been extended until 8 p.m. Eastern Daylight Time for the following counties in West Virginia.

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4: Pop that thing, let it clap, let it clap. 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
4: 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Spread them cheese, let me see that. Shake that like you out of control. That thing till your throat gets sore. 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

107.3 to beat hip hop and throwbacks. Uncle Woody in the air chair was popping. Long weekend, man. Went to Charlotte this weekend for the WVU versus Virginia football game. Shout out to the Mountaineers. Shout out to the Mountaineers, man. The real Virginia. The best Virginia. You know I'm talking about? Big win over number 25 Virginia this past weekend in Charlotte. Shout out to attorney Michael Carey. Had a tailgate. I've never seen a tailgate like this in my life. Shout out to them, man. Great times. Great people. We'll talk about the tailgate, man. We'll talk about the whole weekend. Give me a couple minutes right now. Let's do Easy Money. Big Meezy, I do it. 107.3 to beat. I do it.

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1: 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I do it.
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0: Man, we sent you. Oh, we sent you to Miami, M-I-A-O. I think we did. Shout out to Attorney Michael Carey. I'm thinking L.A., man. And some folks said, I ain't never been to L.A. before. What if we send you to Los Angeles? Now, don't hold me to this. It's just a rumor, all right? 107.3 The Beat might be sending you to L.A., and I'm talking about you think that Miami trip was crazy? Ooh-wee. This L.A. trip might be nuts. I'm going to have details for you soon. Hold that in. Don't tell nobody. Don't get in a group text and say, nah, Uncle Willie's sending us to L.A. Don't do that yet. Just keep it to you, okay? It's me and you. Drake on the way. Pretty Ricky on the way. Let's do that Lotto and Doja Cat. Okay. 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

0: Had to do that for Lisa Lee when Bobby Brown came here. She was so upset he didn't do that song. Lisa, I got you, girl. 107.3 to beat hip hop and throwbacks 357. I'm excited, man. I know we're about a month away, a little bit over a month. It's going down. Our 20th annual Trick or Beat, October 29th. Selango Law presents Trick or Beat, October 29th. Yeah, you can't get tickets yet. I tell you when you get tickets. I just want you to mark your calendar. We're going to have two sessions, one at 6 p.m., the other one's at 7:30. You know, Trick or Beat, I can't say sellout because it's free, but you know, Trick or Beat, we run out of tickets every year. Once we get the tickets in, they're absolutely free. I'll let you know. Just mark your calendar. Do it right now. Put it in your phone. You got an iPhone, you got an Android, put it in there. Thursday, October 29th, the Selango Law 20th Annual Trick or Beat. Yeah, it's going to be crazy. Like crazy, crazy, crazy, crazy. It's going to be fun this year, right? Big shout out to Ben Selango and Selango Law. Always taking care of the community. Thank you, my friend. Lil Baby on the way. The Weekend on the way. Let's do some, can we do some Rowdy Rich? Squeeze in some Rowdy. Next, 107.3 The Beat, hip hop and throwback.
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What?

Maybe about a month ago, maybe 2 months ago. And they said, man, you got to play this like 3 or 4 times. So shout out to them. 107.3 to BG Money Cousins on the radio. He goes by the name of Neo. 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You.

0: And throwbacks, Keisha Cole with love. Hey, listen, man, Marshall got the homecoming this weekend. It's going to be crazy. Football game going to kick off at 3:30, but you know they got stuff kicking off today, going through all weeks, all kind of activities. But if you want to go to the game, Marshall versus the Gardner-Webb Bulldogs this Saturday, I think kickoff is right around 3:30. It's homecoming. All you got to do, I'm going to take the, let's say the 20th texter, okay? Text the word HERD, H-E-R-D, to 304-346-1073. You want to go watch some football? I got a pair of tickets for you. Marshall, homecoming. Talking about them Gardner-Webb Bulldogs. We're going to whoop up on them Bulldogs too, man. It's going to happen at the John C. Edwards Stadium, and it's about 3:30 kickoff. Looking for you to text the word HERD, H-E-R-D. We're going to take care of you with a pair of tickets. You're going to watch some Marshall football, all right? You want to go? 304-346-1073. Skillet Baby on the way. Let's play some Ja Rule. What we squeeze in? Okay. Let's do that, man. All right. Let's throw it's going to be a real classic throwback by Outkast next.
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1: 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You only can get it here. 107.3 to Beat. Uncle Woody in the air chair. 447. I still got the Marshall tickets. You want to go? Text the word HERD, H-E-R-D, to 304-346-1073. 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

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Then get posted on the corner with Incognito. 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

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Holla at your boy. 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

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It's your block party brought to you by West Virginia Health Right. 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Let's go.

0: 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Logan Scott, getting you through your workday. 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
1: Metro News, AccuWeather forecast here on 107.3 The Beat. Tonight, might get some rain showers. That might hit us kind of early, but it's going to taper off, right? Low around 64 tonight. Tomorrow, waking up with Dee Dee in the morning. High around 72 with thunderstorms. Then on Wednesday, yep, it's going to rain again. High around 70 on Wednesday. Right now in the capital city, look like we're about at 85.
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3: With this traffic update, I'm Jeff Jenkins in the 580 WCHS radio newsroom. The Dunbar Toll Bridge remains closed this hour following a fatal crash that happened at around 3:10 this afternoon. That's put some additional traffic on both the South Charleston and Dunbar sides of the bridge. With this traffic update, I'm Jeff Jenkins.
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107.3 The Beat, hip hop and throwbacks. Crystal checking in. What's happening with you, my man Andre? What's up with you? Hey, what's up, man? I ain't talked to my girl Brandy in a while. 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You can check in right now. It's the 5 o'clock block party. 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

0: 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I shoot it. I don't give a f about him. 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I do it. You pay me. I'm from the east side. R.I.P. JT.
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5: 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Hey, I got this new damn for y'all called the Soulja Boy. 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
2: 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You know what happens? It's posted on the corner. DJ Incognito. It's just going to be crazy. Incognito and Mrs.

0: to live here too. Dee Dee in the morning. Logan Scott getting you through your workday. Uncle Woody turning you up all afternoon long. Then get posted on the corner with Incognito. 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

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Hey, yo, G, first turn on the water. See, that's what I'm talking about.

The National Weather Service in Charleston, West Virginia has issued a tornado warning for North Central Mingo County in Southern West Virginia, Southwestern Lincoln County in Central West Virginia, Northwestern Logan County in Southern West Virginia, Southeastern Wayne County in Western West Virginia, until 7:15 p.m. Eastern Daylight Time. At 6:40 p.m. Eastern Daylight Time, a severe thunderstorm capable of producing a tornado is located near Dino, or 13 miles northeast of Inez, moving southeast at 30 miles per hour. Hazard, tornado and golf ball size hail. Source, radar indicated rotation. Impact, flying debris will be dangerous to those caught without shelter. Mobile homes will be damaged or destroyed. Damage to roofs, windows, and vehicles will occur. Tree damage is likely. This dangerous storm will be near Hearts around 6:45 p.m. Eastern Daylight Time. Mount Gay Shamrock around 6:55 p.m. Eastern Daylight Time. Holden around 7 p.m. Eastern Daylight Time. Other locations impacted by this tornadic thunderstorm include Dingus, Breeden, and Wilsondale. Repeating, a tornado warning has been issued until 7:15 p.m. Eastern Daylight Time for the following counties in West Virginia: Lincoln, Logan, Mingo, and Wayne.

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1: How we do that?
0: Real strong.
1: Okay.
0: We gonna set the tempo today.
1: Hello?
0: How you love that?
1: New music on the way. Request on the way. Y'all already blowing.

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1: Hey, you good sis, DJ Missy.
2: Another week to be great. It is a money-making Monday.
1: Dang, yeah.
2: Check the calendar. Do you remember?
1: The 21st night of September.
2: We are here.
1: Mm-hmm.
2: Happy Earth. Blah, blah, blah, blah.
1: Earth, Wind, and Fire.
2: That's what that boy was trying to say. Earth, Wind, and Fire Day is in full effect.
1: Mm-hmm.
2: International Day of Peace.
1: Okay.
2: World Gratitude Day. Bless you.
1: Thank you.
2: National Cha Day.
1: Okay.
2: Did I say that right?
1: Yes. Like chai lattes.
2: Yo, see? Mm-hmm. That's why you got to keep a woman with you. Mm-hmm. National Miniature Golf Day.
1: Okay. I ain't been mini golfing in years.
2: Don't we call that putt-putt?
1: Yeah.
2: Yeah.
1: Maybe black folk call it putt-putt.
2: Yeah, for sure. I ain't been putt-putting in a long time.
1: No, for real.
2: Well, I promise you this. We're going to play these hits and make sure the hits do not stop while we're here for this time that we have together.
1: Mm-hmm.
2: So I give you our personal number so you can tap in with us at 1-844-426-POTC.
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1: What's the vibe?
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Issued at 7:31 p.m. Eastern Daylight Time. Flood warning now in effect until 11 p.m. Eastern Daylight Time this evening. Flooding caused by excessive rainfall continues. Areas affected include southeastern Athens County in southeastern Ohio, northeastern Gallia County in southeastern Ohio, Meigs County in southeastern Ohio, southwestern Washington County in southeastern Ohio, northwestern Jackson County in northwestern West Virginia, western Wood County in northwestern West Virginia, north central Mason County in western West Virginia. The hazardous weather can be expected until 11 p.m. Eastern Daylight Time. Impacts, flooding of rivers, creeks, streams, and other low-lying and flood-prone locations is or occurring. Additional details, at 7:31 p.m. Eastern Daylight Time, the Ohio Department of Transportation reported several roads remain closed due to flooding. In Meigs County, this includes State Routes 124, 143, 325, and 248. In Athens County, this includes State Routes 144 and 681. In addition, the automated gauge on the Shade River at Chester remains in moderate flood with several adjacent roads flooded. Some locations that will experience flooding include Athens, Pomeroy, Kerrville, Rutland, Fork Run State Park, Mason, Tupper's Plains, Middleport, Chester, Syracuse, Hartford City, Darwin, Harrisonville, Dexter, Dyesville, Reidsville, Portland, and Salem Center. Flood safety information can be found at weather.gov/safety/flood. Turn around, don't drown when encountering flooded roads. Most flood deaths occur in vehicles. 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

She throw a big fit. I been on that reach. Might give her my Bentley. Know the pain is going down when I'm pulling up. She a pretty little with a tummy tuck. Hop on the gon' act.

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This is a flash flood warning for the following counties in West Virginia: Boone, Clay, Fayette, Conroe, and Nicholas. Issued at 7:38 p.m. Eastern Daylight Time. The National Weather Service in Charleston has issued a flash flood warning for northeastern Boone County in central West Virginia, southeastern Conroe County in central West Virginia, southwestern Clay County in north central West Virginia, northwestern Fayette County in southeastern West Virginia, west central Nicholas County in southeastern West Virginia, until 10:45 p.m. Eastern Daylight Time.

7:38 p.m. Eastern Daylight Time, Doppler radar indicated thunderstorms producing heavy rain across the Rhineland area. Between 1 and 2.5 inches of rain have fallen. Additional rainfall amounts of 1 to 2 inches are possible in the Rhineland area. Flash flooding is ongoing or expected to begin shortly. Hazard, flash flooding caused by thunderstorms. Source, radar indicated. Impact, flash flooding of small creeks and streams, urban areas, highways, streets and underpasses as well as other poor drainage and low-lying areas. Some locations that will experience flash flooding include Montgomery, Chesapeake, Marmette, Bell, Cedar Grove, East Bank, Glasgow, Smithers, Gully Bridge, Pratt, Powelton, Hanley, Pond Gap, Sharon, Dawes, Bentry, Eskdale, Swiss, Indore and Bickmore. This includes West Virginia Turnpike between mile marker 73 and 90. Repeating, a flash flood warning has been issued until 10:45 p.m. Eastern Daylight Time for the following counties, in West Virginia, Boone, Clay, Fayette, Carmel and Nicholas,

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1: 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Hashtag posted on the corner.
2: 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Ice.

0: name is Incognito.
1: My name is DJ Mrs.
0: All right, man. We fresh out the weekend. Another week to be great. I've been scrolling, DJ Mrs.
1: I got some tea for you.
2: Who did it? Who done it? And who needs to quit it?
3: Who is that?
4: Here's what's trending on the timeline with DJ Mrs. Posted on the corner.
1: Okay, let's get into it real quick, tea for you. So Amazon is doing something for their workers. But first, Toys R Us is opening 120 new stores across the U.S. as adults now make up 55% of their sales.
0: What?
1: Yeah, you know they closed in 2017 because of bankruptcy and just regular store closures and kids getting on them iPads.
0: Yeah.
1: Not really too much caring about toys, but now it's the adults that are about to bring Toys R Us back. And I can see why, because a lot of adults do toy reviews on YouTube for children and things like that. So I might gotta pull up to a Toys R Us just to see what's popping.
0: I go through a Toys R Us. I ain't gonna count.
1: Cause you know what I'm saying? I'm a super auntie.
0: Take my daughter through that for sure.
1: Oh, baby girl gotta experience a Toys R Us.
0: You need this.
1: For sure. Cause that's a vibe.
0: Yep, go find a
1: when your
0: a
1: parents
0: nostalgic.
1: Used to take you there?
0: Mm-hmm.
1: That's a good vibe. So, you know, I can continue to keep you updated on that as that unfolds. And Amazon raises minimum wage starting pay to $20 an hour and adds a new grocery discount for U.S. employees. Now, I don't think that's enough.
0: $20 an hour, that's minimum wage?
1: Yeah, with a $1 increase.
0: Oh, they got a $1 increase on minimum wage.
1: Yeah, basically.
0: Okay.
1: So, I don't really think they need to be getting paid, because them Amazon workers, child, as much as we order from Amazon, Amazon be putting them workers through the ringer.
0: I'm waiting on a package right now.
1: Okay. But I'm here for the grocery perks.
0: Yeah, that's hard.
1: So, they get some half off on some groceries because Amazon does do groceries now.
0: That's hard.
1: So, you know, I can continue to keep you updated on that as that unfolds. Shade to recap. You already know where you can go. Post it on thecorner.com. Follow your good sis on the gram at DJ Mrs. DJ M-I-S-S-E-S.
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